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1: Ukrainian leader Volodymyr Zelensky says he discussed air defences during a good meeting with Donald Trump at the White House. It comes a day after visiting the UK, where the Prime Minister pledged continued support. Mr. Zelensky also says the pair had spoken about the need for reinvigorated peace talks with Russia, with the war sparked by Moscow's invasion now in its fifth year. Food prices in the UK have fallen as shop price inflation has also slowed down in July. Lara Conradi is from the British Retail Consortium.
2: July's figures, really good news. Inflation fell. This is thanks to retailers competing really, really hard to maintain their market share. There are loads and loads of summer deals across food, particularly for the World Cup. There was a lot of deals in clothing. Retailers were just trying to pick up a bit of demand.
1: And the Royal Collection Trust's income has fallen by more than £10 million. It comes as visitor numbers to royal attractions and retail sales have also declined. That's the latest from Radio News Hub. I'm Holly Hughes.
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1: A rather cloudy and breezy night with outbreaks of showery rain and low cloud in a few patches. Otherwise dry and warm with clear periods and lows of 15 degrees Celsius.
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3: All right, stop. Jedward's back with a brand new
1: win. Maybe not Jedward, though. Tell us your best or worst stories from the road. 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And if you've got something to say about the boss, then this is your moment. Fancy it? 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What could possibly go wrong?
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Baby, HGV one. When you think of Corona, you think Rhythm of the Night, not that tune. Just as good. Warm again today, another heat wave for us. Hopefully the last heat wave of the summer. You never know, it could go on forever, this, couldn't it? This is Kygo and Sandro. 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

0: 21, you got Craig, and stay there for the Thompson Twins.
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1: FIFA is seeking to create a private company to manage the commercial rights and delivery of the World Cup and its other top events. It says it'll own it and control its direction, but private investors will be sought to buy minority stakes. Meanwhile, Prime Minister Andy Burnham says football does not belong to investors and the World Cup was never anyone's to sell. A failed asylum seeker who went to a school armed with a hammer, a hatchet and a kitchen knife has been jailed for 2 years. South Sudanese national Bothduk Deng, who's 21, had become increasingly frustrated that immigration authorities were not providing assistance in his bid to stay and work in the UK. And fire chiefs warn the risk from wildfires remains elevated across the UK, with more than 200 recorded in the last fortnight. It comes as the country prepares for more scorching conditions amid the fourth heat wave of the year, with temperatures expected to peak as high as 35 degrees Celsius in England. That's the latest from Radio News Hub. I'm Holly Hughes.
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1: A rather cloudy and breezy night with outbreaks of showery rain and low cloud in a few patches. Otherwise, dry and warm with clear periods and lows of 15 degrees Celsius.
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10 o'clock this morning, by the way. Have you tried guessing the year on the top 10 at 10 yet? 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

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I was never very good with it. 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Fingers crossed, the unit stays up. 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This is Bruno Mars.

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1: Ukrainian leader Volodymyr Zelensky says he discussed air defences during a good meeting with Donald Trump at the White House. It comes a day after visiting the UK, where the Prime Minister pledged continued support. Mr. Zelensky also says the pair had spoken about the need for reinvigorated peace talks with Russia, with the war sparked by Moscow's invasion now in its fifth year. Food prices in the UK have fallen as shop price inflation has also slowed down in July. Lara Conradi is from the British Retail Consortium.
2: July's figures, really good news. Inflation fell. This is thanks to retailers competing really, really hard to maintain their market share. There are loads and loads of summer deals across food, particularly for the World Cup. There was a lot of deals in clothing. Retailers were just trying to pick up a bit of demand.
1: And the Royal Collection Trust's income has fallen by more than £10 million. It comes as visitor numbers to royal attractions and retail sales have also declined. That's the latest from Radio News Hub. I'm Holly Hughes.
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1: A rather cloudy and breezy night with outbreaks of showery rain and low cloud in a few patches. Otherwise dry and warm with clear periods and lows of 15 degrees Celsius.
0: Now, Craig Patterson

forgot about that. Nickelback, How You Remind Me. HGV14, a Wednesday morning. Going to be warm again today with a heat wave. Play John Newman soon, and this is Prince on HGV1.

0: 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Grace is on soon, and Portugal the Man.
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1: Hey, Todd Dewey here from Heist Road Truckers. 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
1: FIFA is seeking to create a private company to manage the commercial rights and delivery of the World Cup and its other top events. It says it'll own it and control its direction, but private investors will be sought to buy minority stakes. Meanwhile, Prime Minister Andy Burnham says football does not belong to investors and the World Cup was never anyone's to sell. A failed asylum seeker who went to a school armed with a hammer, a hatchet and a kitchen knife has been jailed for 2 years. South Sudanese national Bothduk Deng, who's 21, had become increasingly frustrated that immigration authorities were not providing assistance in his bid to stay and work in the UK. And fire chiefs warn the risk from wildfires remains elevated across the UK, with more than 200 recorded in the last fortnight. It comes as the country prepares for more scorching conditions amid the fourth heatwave of the year, with temperatures expected to peak as high as 35 degrees Celsius in England. That's the latest from Radio News Hub. I'm Holly Hughes.
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1: A rather cloudy and breezy night with outbreaks of showery rain and low cloud in a few patches. Otherwise dry and warm with clear periods and lows of 15 degrees Celsius.
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0: Such a great song, Luke Holmes. My Kind of Saturday Night on HGV. 1 Mile, Smith plays soon, and Cedric Gervais.
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0: That is such a great tune. Bailey Zimmerman, Rockin' a Hard Place on HGV One. Tom Grennan's on soon and Derek and the Dominoes.
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1: Prime Minister Andy Burnham is to hold cross-party talks to try and fix the adult social care crisis in England today. The Conservatives and the Liberal Democrats have accepted his invitation to the talks. 2 years on since the Southport attacks, a UK-based charity says more can be done to prevent something like this from happening ever again. Anita Prem, founder of Freedom Charity, says there were systematic failures identified during a recent review which could have been avoided.
2: We know the government has accepted the failures, but has actually anything really changed? Safeguarding must be proactive, not reactive. We need to look at the whole picture.
1: A 3-minute silence will be held in the town centre later today. UEFA says the World Cup is not for sale after FIFA confirmed plans to set up a private company to run its competitions. The FIFA Forward Enterprise would be run by investors overseeing the commercial rights and delivery of the World Cup. Europe's football governing body says it crosses a line. And some of us are set for some more high temperatures today, with the fourth heat wave of the year due to peak at around 35 degrees Celsius. For On Radio News Hub, I'm Frankie Hess.
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1: A dry and sunny day in the south where it will feel very hot and humid. Outbreaks of rain across the far north, but some bright spells are also possible. Highs of 34 degrees Celsius in the south and cooler in the north.
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0: These are the songs you know and love, perfect for a sing-along in the cab. 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
2: Hiya, this is Trucker Sinbad for HGV One Radio. Today I am on the A11 southbound in Cambridgeshire, in between the villages of Great Wilbraham and Thorbourne, and I've come across a little minibus called the Snack Bus. 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I think it was £6. 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In the meantime, carry on enjoying the great tunes on HGV One Radio. 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
1: The Prime Minister will hold talks with the Conservatives and the Liberal Democrats to try and fix England's adult social care crisis today. Tory leader Kemi Badenoch already called on Andy Burton to not raise taxes to pay for it. A three-minute silence will be held in the town of Southport this afternoon to remember three girls who were killed in an attack on a dance class 2 years ago. Author and founder of the Freedom Charity, Anita Prem, says more could have been done to prevent the attack.
2: We need better information sharing, clear accountability, earlier intervention, and professionals who feel confident to challenge concerns. If you receive a piece of information, you have to deal with it or take it to somebody that will deal with it.
1: At least 13 people have died after a powerful earthquake hit Japan yesterday. Japanese Prime Minister Sanae Takaichi says it's a race against time to find those still missing. And UEFA says FIFA have crossed a line after announcing plans to set up a new private company to run the World Cup and its other competitions. If approved, it would see investors become responsible for the commercial rights and delivery of their tournament. From Radio News Hub, I'm Frankie Hersine.
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1: A dry and sunny day in the south where it will feel very hot and humid. Outbreaks of rain across the far north, but some bright spells are also possible. Highs of 34 degrees Celsius in the south and cooler in the north.
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Wednesday, middle of the week, or as some people call it, hump day. Is there something I should know? Yes, this weekend is Truck Fest Scotland. You should definitely know that. There are some tickets available, by the way. If you can get to the Royal Highland Centre, which is just outside of Edinburgh, towards the airport, this coming weekend, 1st and 2nd of August, you should definitely go now to truckfest.co.uk and grab your tickets.

0: the band. Oasis soon. Don't Look Back in Anger. 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We blast that out for you. And also Mr. Mister's got Kiri.
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0: Mr. Mister and Kiri sounds great at HTV1, the station made for truckers. Let me tell you, the award-winning station for truckers. That's absolutely right. If you've not heard the trucker takeover yet, well, you should definitely get all over this. There's details about this on our socials. Essentially, we let you take over the radio station for an hour. And this week, we're handing over the keys to Trucker Dave Friend. So if you fancy being the star of the trucker takeover, message us via our app. That's the HTV1 app, which you should have downloaded. 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
2: Prime Minister Andy Burnham says football does not belong to investors as he joined the criticism of FIFA's plan to set up a new private company to run the World Cup and other competitions. FIFA had announced it was seeking to launch the FIFA Forward Enterprise, which would be open to private investors. Manchester City defender Josko Gvardiol has agreed a new five-year contract. The Croatia international's previous deal had 2 years left to run, but he's now committed until 2031.
3: Can't wait to start our preseason. Yeah, especially because last season I was away from the pitch. You know, I think this year I need to push even more harder. Obviously, the season's going to be long, as always, and we need to go game by game and try to win each one.
2: Guardiola's been linked with Real Madrid and Bayern Munich. Hearts Champions League dreams are over after a 2-0 defeat to Sturm Graz in the second leg of their second qualifying round. They were already 4-0 down from the first leg. And at the Commonwealth Games, England's wait for a women's 100-metre gold goes on after Amy Hunt took silver at the Scotstown. Heather Oakes was the last to do it 40 years ago.
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0: Love it. Foo Fighters, The Pretender sounds great. Right, Lucas got your travel news coming soon. We've got haulage news on too, and Calvin Harris and Dua Lipa are next. HGV One, good morning, truckers.
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2: The latest from the My Travel Newsroom, I'm Luca Marshall. Starting on the A23 northbound between the B2031 and the A237, where congestion is causing delays of 10 to 15 minutes in Caterham. Meanwhile, on the M4 eastbound, Junction 8, a broken down vehicle here, one lane currently closed near Bray. Delays of 10 to 15 minutes in Nottingham. This is on the A52 westbound between the A46 and the A6011, whilst on the A63 westbound between the A1079 and the A1166. The broken down vehicle is partially blocking lane, that's near Hull. M602 eastbound between junctions 2 and 3, there's been an accident, one lane currently closed near Salford, delays around 5 to 10 minutes there. M1 northbound between 30 and 31, a broken down vehicle is partially blocking lane at Bolsover. In Scotland, the M8 eastbound, junction 11 off slip, caution advised here due to a broken down vehicle. Also on the M8 eastbound, the junction 2 off slip connected to the M90, that is busy as usual this morning. If you do spot any other issues, let us know. The WhatsApp travel line is always 0330 001 1007.
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0: Dua Lipa, Calvin Harris, and One Kiss. This is Tony Dimon here at HGV One. Post Malone, Circles, and the Lightning Seeds are living the life of Riley next.
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2: The Scottish Government says it will keep pushing Westminster for funding to improve the A75 and A77. Both routes are vital freight corridors linking Scotland with ports serving Northern Ireland, and the industry says upgrades are needed to improve reliability, reduce delays, and support the movement of goods. Meanwhile, tanker drivers supplying fuel to Gatwick Airport are threatening to strike in a dispute over pay. If industrial action goes ahead, it could disrupt fuel deliveries and potentially impact flights, although talks are continuing in an effort to avoid a walkout. And Marks and Spencers is adding 10 new DAF trucks, XD electric HGVs, to its fleet. The trucks will be used across the retailer's core operations as part of this drive to cut emissions, showing that more major operators are continuing to invest in zero emission vehicles. That's the latest HGV One Haulage News.
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Morgan Wallen, Love Somebody. This is Tony Dibben here at HTV1. And next week I'm stepping out on my holiday and the very brilliant Nick Stepani is going to be in tomorrow. So I'd like everyone to give Nick Stepani the very warmest of welcomes next week when he gets up nice and early. Not everyone is used to being creaking around at this time of the day. So here's the WhatsApp number, 07785 104224. Start his day, please, with Morning Trucker.

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1: Prime Minister Andy Burnham is to hold cross-party talks to try and fix the adult social care crisis in England today. The Conservatives and the Liberal Democrats accepted his invitation to the talks, although Nigel Farage has hit out at the PM for not being invited. Sefton Council have requested residents to consider making donations over floral tributes to remember the Southport attack 2 years later. A three-minute silence will be held in the Merseyside town to remember the three girls who tragically lost their lives. Anita Prem is the founder of the Freedom Charity.
2: One way to honour BB, Elsie and Alice is to make sure every lesson is learned so that fewer families have to experience such a devastating loss. And in terms of safeguarding, all agencies need to work together.
1: UEFA says the World Cup is not for sale after FIFA confirmed plans to set up a private company to run its competitions. FIFA Forward Enterprise will be run by investors overseeing the commercial rights and delivery of the World Cup. And Hearts Champions League dreams are over after a 6-0 aggregate defeat to Sturm Graz in the second qualifying round. From Radio News Hub, I'm Frankie Hess. Sign.
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4: 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Electrical Safety First is calling for tougher laws. 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
1: A dry and sunny day in the south where it will feel very hot and humid. Outbreaks of rain across the far north, but some bright spells are also possible. Highs of 34 degrees Celsius in the south and cooler in the north.
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6: With the latest from the My Travel Newsroom, I'm Luca Marshall. Starting this morning on the A628 Woodhead Pass, which remains closed again today in both directions, to the A57 at Hollingworth and the A616 at Flouch, is due to the recent moorland fires. It's going to be reviewed again tomorrow as to whether that opens later on Wednesday. In the West Midlands, lane closures remain in place on the M6 northbound between junctions 5 and 6 approaching Birmingham. That's causing delays this morning upwards of 20 minutes or so. On the M1, there are lane restrictions both north and southbound between junctions 10 and 11 in Bedfordshire. It's slowing traffic down heading into Luton this morning. In Staffordshire, roadworks continue on the M6 southbound between junctions 13 and 14. It's causing minor delays of around 5 to 10 minutes or so. Elsewhere, roadworks continue on parts of the M53 near junction 10 and also on the A1 northbound between the A697 and the A1068 in Northumberland, where lane closures remain in place in both locations. In Scotland, delays on the M80 southbound between junctions 5 and 6 at Old Inns, that's due to an accident, and northbound as well, junction 3, got debris reported on the carriageway here. That's the latest, I'm Luca Marshall.
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Success, Disappear. This is HTV1, the station made for truckers. We're approaching Truckfest Scotland this weekend at the Royal Highlands. Going to be amazing. This is a particularly big one, this one. It's going to be great. We've got the Ice Road Trucker guys, Todd Dewey, Lisa Kelly there. We've got loads of, obviously, the trucks, the monster trucks, all of that you can expect from Truckfest. That's all going to be there. And we're broadcasting live all weekend. So for if you have a note from your mum and you can't make it, you've got no excuse, because you can listen to HTV1 and join in with all of the action. And

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So this is going to be just sensational, isn't it? We're live at Truckfest Scotland with Malcolm Group, smarter fleet, seamless distribution and nationwide reach.

0: Luke Combs is back in the saddle. This is HTV1. Blanco Brown, Nelly, High Horse coming soon, and Starship's going to blast out Nothing's Going to Stop Us Now, which it's not. 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
5: With latest from the My Travel Newsroom, I'm Luca Marshall. Starting this morning on the A628 Woodhead Pass, which remains closed again today in both directions, between the A57 at Hollingworth and the A616 up Flouch, is due to the recent moorland fires. It's going to be reviewed again tomorrow as to whether that opens later on Wednesday. In the West Midlands, lane closures remain in place on the M6 northbound between junctions 5 and 6 approaching Birmingham. That's causing delays this morning upwards of 20 minutes or so. On the M1, there are lane restrictions both north and southbound between junctions 10 and 11 in Bedfordshire. It's slowing traffic down heading into Luton this morning. In Staffordshire, roadworks continue on the M6 southbound between junctions 13 and 14. It's causing minor delays of around 5 to 10 minutes or so. Elsewhere, roadworks continue on parts of the M53 near junction 10 and also on the A1 northbound between the A697 and the A1068 in Northumberland, where lane closures remain in place in both locations. In Scotland, delays on the M80 southbound between junctions 5 and 6 at Old Inns, that's due to an accident, and northbound as well, junction 3, got debris reported on the carriageway here. That's the latest, I'm Luca Marshall.
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0: sing along to, isn't it? Starship, Nothing's Gonna Stop Us Now. This is HGB One, The Feeling. Love it when you call, unless you're selling PPI. Don't like it then. Here's your sports news.
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2: Prime Minister Andy Burnham says football does not belong to investors as he joined the criticism of FIFA's plan to set up a new private company to run the World Cup and other competitions. FIFA had announced it was seeking to launch the FIFA Forward Enterprise, which would be open to private investors. Manchester City defender Josko Gvardiol has agreed a new five-year contract. The Croatian international's previous deal had 2 years left to run, but he's now committed until 2031.
3: Can't wait to start our preseason. Yeah, especially because last season I was away from the pitch, you know. I think this year I need to push even more harder. Obviously, the season's going to be long, as always, and we need to go game by game and try to win each one.
2: Guardiola's been linked with Real Madrid and Bayern Munich. Hearts Champions League dreams are over after a 2-0 defeat to Sturm Graz in the second leg of their second qualifying round. They were already 4-0 down from the first leg. And at the Commonwealth Games, England's wait for a women's 100-metre gold goes on after Amy Hunt took silver at the Scotstown. Heather Oakes was the last to do it 40 years ago.
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0: Welcome to Wednesday. Haulage news in just a second. First, though, shall we do some travel with Luca?
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2: With latest from the My Travel Newsroom, I'm Luca Marshall. Starting this morning on the A628 Woodhead Pass, which remains closed again today in both directions, between the A57 at Hollingworth and the A616 at Flouch, is due to the recent moorland fires. It's going to be reviewed again tomorrow as to whether that opens later on Wednesday. In the West Midlands, lane closures remain in place on the M6 northbound between junctions 5 and 6 approaching Birmingham. That's causing delays this morning upwards of 20 minutes or so. On the M1, there are lane restrictions both north and southbound between junctions 10 and 11 in Bedfordshire. It's slowing traffic down heading into Luton this morning. In Staffordshire, roadworks continue on the M6 southbound between junctions 13 and 14. It's causing minor delays of around 5 to 10 minutes or so. Elsewhere, roadworks continue on parts of the M53 near junction 10 and also on the A1 northbound between the A697 and the A106. 68 in Northumberland, where lane closures remain in place in both locations. In Scotland, delays on the M80 southbound between junctions 5 and 6 at Old Inns, that's due to an accident, and northbound as well, junction 3, got debris reported on the carriageway here. That's the latest, I'm Luca Marshall.
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1: The Scottish Government says it will keep pushing Westminster for funding to improve the A75 and A77. Both routes are vital freight corridors linking Scotland with ports serving Northern Ireland, and the industry says upgrades are needed to improve reliability, reduce delays and support the movement of goods. Meanwhile, tanker drivers supplying fuel to Gatwick Airport are threatening to strike in a dispute over pay. If industrial action goes ahead, it could disrupt fuel deliveries and potentially impact flights, although talks are continuing in an effort to avoid a walkout. And Marks and Spencers is adding 10 new DAF trucks, XD electric HGVs, to its fleet. The trucks will be used across the retailer's core operations as part of this drive to cut emissions, showing that more major operators are continuing to invest in zero emission vehicles. That's the latest HGV One Haulage News.
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He's got the top 10 at 10 at 10. He's going to relive today the 10 biggest songs of 1986. That's going to be an amazing set of 10 songs. Don't miss them.

There he is, world ambassador for Luton, Miles Smith. Funny enough, the only place he doesn't want to stay is there. Lenny Kravitz and the Manic Street Preachers right now. You stole the sun from my heart. Have a brilliant and very safe Wednesday, Mikey. Fulton is next.

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1: The Prime Minister is to hold cross-party talk to try and fix the adult social care crisis in England today. Grace McIntosh has the details.
2: The Conservatives and the Liberal Democrats accepted Andy Burnham's invitation to the talks. Tory leader Kemi Badenoch already called on the PM to rule out tax rises to fund reforms, though. But someone who won't be there is a reformed UK representative. Nigel Farage says the PM's conspiring behind closed doors.
1: UEFA says FIFA have crossed a line after announcing plans to set up a new private company to run the World Cup and its other competitions. The Football Supporters Association's called it a new low. At least 13 people have died after a powerful earthquake hit Japan yesterday afternoon. Japanese Prime Minister Sanae Takaichi's called it a race against time to find those still missing. And we can expect some slightly higher airfares at Heathrow for the next couple decades. The airport can now recoup £320 million spent on its proposal to build a third runway. Maximum charges per passenger will increase by 15p in 2028. From Radio News Hub, I'm Frankie Hairsign.
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1: A dry and sunny day in the south where it will feel very hot and humid. Outbreaks of rain across the far north, but some bright spells are also possible. Highs of 34 degrees Celsius in the south and cooler in the north.
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Celtic Heart and Soul. It is HGV One, the station for truckers. Hello, I'm Mikey. Thank you so much for sticking us on. Hopefully, your morning is going all right. Welcome to Wednesday, already middle of the week. We are only a couple more sleeps away from Truckfest. I'm so excited. We're going to be in Scotland this Saturday and Sunday. HGV One is going to be broadcasting live from the Royal Highland Centre as well. We can't wait. We're going to be there with the Malcolm Group, Smarter Fleet, Seamless Distribution, Nationwide Reach. If you want to go, you can get all the details right now at truckfest.co.uk. Todd Dewey and Lisa Kelly are going to be there from the Ice Road Truckers as well. I can't wait. I'm so excited for it. Right, Harry Styles on soon. Let's go on Terrence Trent Derby. This is If You Let Me Stay, HGV One.

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0: Jelly Roll and Heartstone. It is HGV One, the station for truckers. Now, we often talk about the shortage of HGV drivers, but there's another problem growing in the industry. We simply haven't got enough people to fix the trucks either. The RHA is urging the government to do more to get young people into careers as HGV technicians. They say there aren't enough colleges offering heavy vehicle maintenance courses, and it's making it harder for operators to find skilled mechanics. The message is pretty simple. Without enough technicians coming through, keeping Britain's trucks on the road is only going to get a little bit tougher. Of course, there were some education changes announced by the government yesterday. I wonder if that is going to be something that will kind of work in our favour for the haulage industry. Of course, it's a new pledge to introduce new technical pathways for 14 to 19 year olds. Let's see if the changes work. Going to get on Rascal Flatts shortly, and Go West are on next. HGV One.
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go west and we close our eyes. It is HGV1. I'm going to play it for Bob this morning. Morning to Chris, who's just got the wheels turning after an early start today. Hi to Hayley, heading over towards Doncaster. And a big shout to Neil, who says today is his last shift before a week off. He's going to Tenerife tomorrow. Enjoy that, you know. Right, Cameron Whitcomb and Medusa are on next. This is HGV1, the station for truckers.

0: Eagle Eye Cherry and Safe Tonight. It is HGV1. Let's say hello to Rob and the team making plans for Truckfest Scotland this weekend. If you are heading up, don't forget to come and say hello to us. We're going to be on the Malcolm stand all weekend long as well. We should have some HGV1 stickers left, hopefully, as well. They flew last time. Morning to Ian. He reckons the kettle's earned its keep today in the transport office. And good luck to Beth. She's got a CPC training this afternoon. Hope that goes well for you as well. Right, stay there, because I've got Billy Idol and Noah Kahan on HGV1 next.
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1: In the cab and on your smart speaker,

Wyatt Flores and Don't Want to Say Goodnight. It is HGV1, the station for truckers. Now, I don't know how accurate this is, but I'm probably going to get myself into trouble. Apparently, tourist drivers are the most aggressive on the roads. They're the ones most likely to speed, flash their headlights, sit right up behind you, and also lean on the horn. Meanwhile, Libras are apparently the calmest drivers of the lot. Now, the other half is a tourist, so I'm just going to leave that there. I'm not saying the study's right. I'm just saying I'm not brave enough to argue when I get home later. Let's get back to the music. David Bowie, Sound of Vision, top 10 at 10 on the way. Today, we're going to run up a top 10 from 1986. Looking forward to doing that. Keep it here. It's HGV.

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1: The Prime Minister will hold talks with the Conservatives and the Liberal Democrats to try and fix England's adult social care crisis today. Grace McIntosh has more.
2: Andy Burnham says he wants to put everything he's got into a system neglected for decades and that the time for playing politics on the issue is over. Tory leader Kemi Badenoch calling on the government to not raise taxes to pay for it, though, while another party source criticised the short notice invite. Reform UK have not been invited. Nigel Farage says he should be there.
1: UEFA says the World Cup is not for sale after FIFA confirmed plans to set up a private company to run its competitions. The FIFA Forward Enterprise would be run by investors overseeing the commercial rights and delivery of the World Cup. Airfares at Heathrow are going up slightly over the next couple of decades. So after the Civil Aviation Authority announced the airport could recoup the £320 million spent on their third runway proposal. And some of us are set for some more high temperatures today, with the fourth heatwave of the year due to peak at around 35 degrees Celsius. From Radio News Hub, I'm Frankie Hess. Sign.
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1: Cloud and rain across the far north, but some brighter spells are possible. Dry and sunny elsewhere, and particularly warm in the southeast. Highs of around 34 degrees Celsius in the south and 25 in the north.
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6: Here it comes then, it's the top 10 at 10 today. We're going to roll out the top 10 songs from this day, the 28th of July, 1986. Let's have a little look through some of the songs on our chart. I'm excited because UB40 are in there today. And also Stan Ridgway. Do you remember Stan Ridgway? No? You'll remember him when we play the song. Let's start right here. Number 10 comes from Bananarama. This is Venus, top 10 at 10.

Owen Paul, and my favourite waste of time is HGV One, the station for truckers. We're on our top 10 at 10. We are rolling out the top 10 songs from this day, 28th of July, 1986, the year that the Leyland DAF partnership was announced, helping shape the future of truck manufacturing here in the UK. If you were filling up in 86, diesel was around 40 pence a litre. M25 was still under construction, with sections opening as work continued around London. Chernobyl nuclear disaster shocked the world this year, and England were knocked out of the World Cup after Diego Maradona's famous Hand of God goal, 1986. This was song number 8, comes from Robert Palmer, HGV One's top 10 at 10.

0: Do you know what? I love this. UB40 and Sing Our Own Song on HGV1. We are rolling out the top 10 at 10. It's the top 10 songs from the 28th of July, 1986. So we jogging a few memories for you today. What a year it was as well. Top Gun hit the cinemas and suddenly everybody wanted a pair of aviator sunglasses. Queen celebrated her 60th birthday and Neighbours arrived on the TV as well. Used to love Neighbours. Used to make me feel talented. Going on Stan Ridgeway, it's song number 6 next.
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Sunita and So Macho on HGV One, the year that the Ford Sierra was one of the most common company cars on Britain's roads. And we're rolling out the top 10 at 10 from this day, 28th of July, 1986. That was song number 5. Played you Stan Ridgway, Camouflage, as song number 6 before that as well. Now, if you wanted to call Depo back in 86, you're more likely to be looking for a phone box than reaching for a mobile, because they weren't a thing. And you probably had a CB radio in the cab. And there was every chance that you'd probably use it more than what you would a phone box as well. Do you remember what your call sign used to be back in the day too? We're on our top 10 at 10. This was song number 4 on the 28th of July 1986. Bit of a sing-along this morning. Rod Stewart, Every Beat of My Heart, HGV One.

0: Sly Fox and Let's Go All The Way. Song number 3 on our Top 10 at 10 from the 28th of July, 1986. You know who I know who will be loving this Top 10 at 10 today? It'll be Chucker Sinbad, because I know he's a massive fan of the 80s. He'll be tapping along to his steering wheel today. Right, two more songs to play, and we'll get those on after a check on the road to Luca.
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2: With the latest from the My Travel newsroom, I'm Luca Marshall. Starting on the A628 Woodhead Pass, which remains closed again today in both directions between the A57 at Hollingworth and the A616 at Flouch. It's due to the earlier Moreland fire this month. It is expected to reopen again tomorrow. West Midlands, where lane closures remain in place on the M6 northbound between junctions 5 and 6 approaching Birmingham. It's causing delays upwards of 20 minutes this morning. Over on the M1, there are lane restrictions north and southbound between junctions 10 and 11 in Bedfordshire. Slowing down traffic heading in towards Luton, looking at delays here right now of around 20 to 25 minutes. In Staffordshire, roadworks continue on the M6 southbound, junction 13. It's causing some minor delays, 5 to 10 minutes or so. Elsewhere, roadworks continue on parts of the M53 near junction 10. Also on the A1 northbound between the A697 and the A1068 in Northumberland, where a number of lanes have been closed. Delays this morning of 10 to 15 minutes. And finally, in Scotland, delays on the M8 eastbound, junction 2 connector to the M9 this morning as well. That's the latest. I'm Luca Marshall.
1: 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Number 2.

Madonna and Papa Don't Preach on HGB One, the station for truckers. We are powered by Truckfest. It is our top 10 at 10 from this day, the 28th of July, 1986. Madonna, Papa Don't Preach, was sitting at number two. It's a bit of a belt of a number one, you know, massive sing-along, but I think you're going to enjoy in the cab. We'll get that on in a moment, but let's count down what we heard first. So at 10, Bananarama and Venus. At 9, Owen Paul, My Favourite Waste of Time. At 8, Robert Palmer, Didn't Mean to Turn You On. At 7, UB40 and Sing Our Own Song. At 6, Stan Ridgway and Camouflage. At 5, Sunita and So Macho. At 4, Rod Stewart, Every Beat of My Heart. At 3, Sly Fox and Let's Go All the Way. At 2, Madonna and Papa Don't Preach. So at number 1 on the 28th of July, 1986, we were all singing along. Used to be my karaoke song, this. Christy Burr and Lady in Red on HGV One's Top 10 at 10.

0: Christy Burr and Lady in Red on HTV One. You know, I got my first ever cassette in 1986. I remember it was an album mixed up a load of songs, but they were all mixed into one. It was called In the Mix 86, and I wish I still had a copy of that because it was brilliant. I used to love that. Right, we continue with more big songs next. Top 10 of 10 back tomorrow, by the way. Tomorrow, we're going to do 1998. I'm playing you the Rasmus and the Killers in moments.
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Young, morning to Gareth. Just tipped and hoping the reload doesn't take all day today. Safe run to Kelly, heading up towards Carlisle. Thanks for having HTV1 on in the cab today. And good luck to Lewis, starting off a new driving job today. Hope that first shift goes all right for you. Let's get on Teddy Swims and Guilty. Latest news at 11 on the way next. This is HTV1.

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1: Andy Burnham is to hold cross-party talks to try and fix the adult social care crisis in England today. The Conservatives and the Liberal Democrats accepted the PM's invitation to the talks, although Nigel Farage has hit out at him for not being invited. The Prime Minister says it's a personal issue for him.
2: To me, they should be the best paid people in society, not the worst. And I am talking, I need to say this, because, you know, many people from other countries have been caring for my dad. I want those carers to know we appreciate you.
1: UEFA says FIFA have crossed a line after announcing plans to set up a new private company to run the World Cup and its other competitions. If approved, it would see investors become responsible for the commercial rights and delivery of their tournaments. We can expect some slightly higher airfares at Heathrow for the next couple of decades. The Civil Aviation Authorities announced the airport can recoup £320 million spent on its proposal to build a third runway. And some of us could be seeing temperatures of the mid-30s today, with the fourth heatwave of the year hitting its peak. From Radio News Hub, I'm Frankie Hersine.
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1: Cloud and rain across the far north, but some brighter spells are possible. Dry and sunny elsewhere, and particularly warm in the southeast. Highs of around 34 degrees Celsius in the south and 25 in the north.
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1: Lonely Road.

Gun Kelly, Jelly Roll and Lonely Road on HGV1. Must say a massive hello to Steve. Thank you so much. He introduced another two drivers to HGV1 this week. Really appreciate when you spread the word. It's an amazing thing to do. So thank you very much for doing that. Let's get on the Doobie Brothers. Long Train Running plays next. This is HGV1 with a station made for truckers.

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1: Red Hot Chili Peppers and Can't Stop on HTV One. Now, we may not be seeing them, but we will be seeing the Red Hot Chili Pipers at Truckfest in Scotland. They're going to be playing on the Saturday. They're going to be playing, I think it's around about 11 o'clock they start, on the Bulkworld stand. If you fancy, if you are coming to Truckfest over the weekend, it'll be great to see you there. You can get all the details right now at truckfest.co.uk. HTV One is going to be live right across the weekend as well. I'm so excited for that. I'm not doing the arena either at Scotland. I normally do the arena at all the other shows.

0: I'm not doing it. Scotland. Scott Wilson, a legend from Scottish broadcasting, is going to be in the main arena right across the weekend. So that means you've got to put up with me on the radio on Saturday and Sunday morning. That'll be interesting to do, I think. And yeah, it'd be great to see as many people as we can across the weekend. I know the guys from Mental Truckers are going to be there, which would be great. Seb from Stick Etch is going to come and say hello as well. I know No Drama Carl's going to be there, and loads of others too, which I can't wait to say hello to loads of people. Come and grab an HTV one sticker if you don't have one already as well. We should have loads for the weekend. Fingers crossed, all right? That's all I'm saying. Right, stay there. We're getting you back to the music with Fun, and I'll do something from John Farnham next on HGV One.
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0: Sean Farnham and you're the voice. It is HGV One, the station for truckers. The Transport News Hour is back on with Kevin Swallow from midday today. Looking forward to having a chat with Kevin. I've got Bon Jovi on shortly. It's our Wednesday song, isn't it? We're renaming Wednesday Bon Jovi Day. Leaving on a prayer because we're halfway there, right?
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2: With the latest from the My Travel Newsroom, I'm Luca Marshall. Starting on the A628 Woodhead Pass, which remains closed again today in both directions, due to the A57 at Hollingworth and the A616 at Flouch. It's due to the Moreland fire earlier this month. The decision is due today, though, on to when to reopen. Over in the West Midlands, lane closures remain in place on the M6 northbound between junctions 5 and 6. That's approaching Birmingham. It's causing delays upwards of 10 to 15 minutes there. On the M1, there are lane restrictions north and southbound between junctions 10 and 11 in Bedfordshire. Slower traffic heading into Luton. That's causing delays again around about 10 minutes or so. In Staffordshire, roadworks continue on the M6 southbound between junctions 13 and 40. It's causing minor delays of 5 to 10 minutes. Elsewhere, roadworks continue on parts of the M53 near junction 10. Also, the A1 northbound between the A697 and the A1068. That is in Northumberland, where at least one lane's closed, and we are seeing delays of around 10 to 15 minutes. Finally, in Scotland, we're seeing delays on the A720 westbound. That's between the A7 junction and the A68. That's the latest. I'm Luca Marshall.
1: The

0: Florence and the Machine, and You Got the Love. It is HGV One, the station for truckers. Now, finding somewhere safe to park overnight is something that we're all moaned about at one time or another. Now, one Lancashire haulage company reckons it's got part of the answer. McMurray's Haulage has launched a new online platform designed to make it easier for drivers and operators to find and book secure HGV parking. Now, the idea is to bring available parking spaces together in one place, helping cut down on the time spent hunting for somewhere to stop and hopefully reducing the risk of cargo theft too. If it works as intended, it's the sort of idea that could make life a little bit easier for drivers right across the UK. You can get the full details right now at motortransport.co.uk. I think it sounds amazing. 5 seconds of summer on soon, and Huey Lewis and the news next on HGV One.
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Tyler Braden and Devil You Know on HGV One, the station for truckers. Ant Ansteed is on with Paul Marsh later. He'll be talking about his latest series of Born Mechanic on Quest TV. That'll be an interesting listen, as always, if you're interior mechanics and stuff like that as well. Let's say a quick hello to Mark, who's just got loaded up in rugby, finally heading north today. Hi to Rachel, making her way over to Hull this morning. And cheers to Ben, who says HGV One has become part of a daily routine. Thank you so much for listening every single day. We've got our Transport News Hour coming up with Kevin. That's on at midday today. Boy Meets Girl next. This is Waiting for a Star to Fall. It's HGV One.

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1: Andy Burnham is to hold cross-party talks to try and fix the adult social care crisis in England today. The Conservatives and the Liberal Democrats accepted his invitation to the talks, although Nigel Farage has criticised the decision not to invite him. The Prime Minister says he'll do everything he can to address the issue.
2: It's a major dereliction of public duty that Parliament has not faced up to this, of all challenges, something so fundamental to life as this.
1: At least 18 people have been killed by the earthquake in southwestern Japan. The magnitude 7.1 earthquake that hit on Tuesday has also left at least 62 people injured, six of them seriously. And population growth in England and Wales has slowed to its lowest rate since the COVID-19 pandemic. It's largely because of a drop in migration and a change in the difference between births and deaths. That's the latest from Radio News Hub. I'm Holly Hughes.
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1: Cloudy with showery rain in some parts, but elsewhere staying dry and sunny. Feeling very hot and humid with highs of 34 degrees Celsius.
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Kingdom of Fear. It is HGV One, the station for truckers. We're doing our Transport News Hour in just a moment. I'm going to be joined by Kevin Swallow, the editor of Transport News Magazine. Let's play this first. Hoobastank, this is The Reason on HGV One.

on HGB One, the station for truckers. We're on the Transport News Hour right now. Kevin Swallow, the editor of Transport News, with me in just a few moments. Scania say they're putting its money where its mouth is today when it comes to the UK. The manufacturer has officially opened a brand new service centre in Stockton-on-Tees this morning, replacing its old Darlington branch after more than 40 years. The new site is three times bigger, will eventually employ around 40 people, and has been built to work on everything from diesel and gas trucks through to battery electric vehicles. It's right in the middle of Teesside's industrial heartland too, so it should be well placed to support operators working in the region. We wish them the best of luck with that. The ribbon was officially cut just a little while ago in Stockton-on-Tees. Right, Prince, When Doves Cry next. This is PCR FM. Kevin Swallow is talking to me next.

0: This is HGV One, the station for truckers. It is our transport news hour with Kevin Swallow, who's having a bit of a cough through the intro. We love that. Nothing's thrown together here, is it, Kevin?
1: Thrown together is about right, I think. Mikey, yeah, a good cough early on. That's just what you need, isn't it? A good cough.
0: It's got to be done. How are you doing then? How's the last 7 days been for you in Kevin world?
1: Yeah, no, absolutely fine. Obviously, plenty of food, slightly rounder, slightly balder than 7 days ago.
0: What is your go-to food? If you got to pick somewhere to go and get food, what's the first places on your mind? Like, is it chicken? Well, is it Chinese?
1: No,
0: is it Indian?
1: It's much simpler than that. Is it open?
0: Is it open? I like that. What's your go-to dish? What's your favourite?
1: Well, I'd say nearest would probably be my first choice. If it's not that, I do like a good Sunday roast.
0: Yeah, I do. I've been craving one for weeks, and it's weird because it's been so warm lately. And automatically, you'd think that everyone would be craving like salads and barbecues and that. But it turns out we're not alone. Loads of people have been craving roasts over the last couple of weeks, which is weird, isn't it? Because it's like the last thing you want on a really hot summer's day. I caved in on Sunday and I had one, which was great. Massive Yorkshire's as well. Love it.
1: Oh, that's just what you want. No, I've always had, that's always been me favourite, I think. And yeah, I can't think of anything else. I'd probably... What else would nothing else comes close, really. I mean, all of the food is just leading up to a Sunday afternoon, really. Yeah, you have to get through the week of other food to get to a Sunday.
0: I suppose.
1: Really. Well, Christmas, obviously, when that comes around, we sort of go to town and have about three Sunday roasts in one day.
0: Yes.
1: Obviously, because that's the rules for celebrating Christmas.
0: I can't believe you're talking about Christmas in July. What's going on?
1: Well, look, I'm already working on the October issue of the magazine. September is off to the printers this week. And I'm looking at October and we're already sketching out plans for December issue. I live in the future. I never live in the current or in the past. I'm always in the future.
0: Let's have a little look at the past, because we're going to have a little look at the past in the last 7 days. Let's have a little look at what's been going on in Haulages, because there's been quite a few things happening, hasn't there?
1: Yeah, I mean, it's been busy. There's been a lot of stuff going on. As we said, not all of it positive. But then again, that's what the always makes the headlines in the news, really. One of the sort of lead stories was a man who was arrested after two lorries caught fire when they crashed on the A1 near Peterborough, which happened earlier on. Police said a man from Birmingham and another from Cleveland were both taken to hospital. The road was closed. From Junction 17, around Junction 17, northbound, I think it was.
0: I think it was a Peterborough services, wasn't it, around there?
1: Yeah, I think they're appealing for anyone who's got any dash cam footage for that as well. And a nearby resident told the BBC that she was awoken by an explosion, which sounded like a bomb, which I suppose explosions do have a tendency to do. We've touched on this before. Bridge strikes. A road and railway line were closed when a lorry struck a bridge on the A5, once dubbed Britain's most bashed. And we talked about this before. I mean, the list for potential Britain's most bashed is quite long at the moment. This one is on Watling Street at Hinckley on the A5. If you've been on the A5, you'll know it. There's a little dip that goes underneath the bridge. It's clearly efforts have been made to organise that, but that has been struck the 26th time since March 2025, said Network Rail. Now, plans have been drawn up to lower the road

0: under the bridge, and work's going to start this summer. So that will cause a fair bit of mayhem once that takes place, because it is an arterial route, that A5. It's an old Roman road, isn't it? And it's it goes a straight line. There's not many alternatives either side of it if you're heading up. If you need to be on that route itself, we always knew it particularly well. It was part of the old commercial motor test route, and we used to use the proving ground at Myra, which is literally just up the road from there. And the garage, if you're heading north, the garage on the left-hand side, just before that, was one of our key fueling stations. So we knew the bridge particularly well. We always had 4 meter trailer, so we were always fine. But nevertheless, it always looked like it was susceptible to the odd clang, and that's clearly happened again. Speaking of roads, there's an ongoing debate at the moment for two roads in the southwest of Scotland. That is the A75 and the A77. There's been calls again, as we said, for them both to be turned into dual carriageways. Now, these calls go back many years. The key routes from Cairn Ryan, from Northern Ireland, obviously the island of Ireland, into the UK. Now, obviously, the A77 takes it north up into the Central Belt. The A75 brings a lot of freight along to Gretna and then down into the north of England. So two important routes. They're mainly single carriageway. There's still the 40-mile-an-hour speed limit for HGVs over 7.5 tonnes, even though that will change. And that might take a bit of pressure off the route itself. However, anyone who's been along there know that the speeds are variable in terms of who's tracking along. Some track along at 56, some do 50, many do 40 and try and stick to the speed limits. Local MP for Dumfries and Galloway, John Cooper, and Logistics UK policy lead Scotland, Alexandra Herdman, have both been on the case for Scottish Government to get to grips with it and boost economic growth and improve road safety. They've cited a £7.8 billion contribution to Scotland's economy just based off that alone with logistics. However, the Scottish Government have sort of argued the case that really it should be the UK Government that fund the upgrades for it, and they have pointed towards the 2021 Lord Hendy's Union Connectivity Review, which said Westminster should offer funding to support the upgrade of the A75 to improve journeys between Northern Ireland and Great Britain. That'll rumble on, but we'll have to wait and see what comes up for that. But it is a route in desperate need of upgrading, and anyone who's driven along it in a truck, even in a car, actually. I mean, what is one of the risks for safety is that cars travelling at 40 miles an hour tend to take a few risks to get past, because 40 mile an hour is relatively slow in the eyes of a car driver. When there's two-thirds of the national speed limit quite often, and they feel as though they're being held back, they will take a risk to get past. This was identified on the A9, where they trialled the 50 mile an hour on single carriageway there, and obviously it worked. So Scotland's always been slightly at odds with the road speeds, and really the A75 probably encapsulates it the best in that respect. Long established Lancashire at Hawley, J.M. Gorry and Son has entered administration after more than 50 years of trading. This followed the passing of its MD, Mick Gorry, who passed away last month, we think, according to local press. But he ran the company for many years. He started it in 1962. Now at its peak, had 70 staff and more than 50 lorries. They've surrendered their company's standard international operator license at the moment, so we'll have to wait and see. As far as we're aware, I think they had about 32 members of staff in 2025. Mick was 82 when he passed in June, so you know, a well-respected figure in the industry. He was interviewed by Commercial Motor more than a decade ago, and he raised quite a few interesting issues, actually. He was discussing the wafer-thin margins on the work he was doing, to the point where actually he'd stopped livering his own trucks because it was too expensive, was taking the edge off the margins. But he also raised the issue of bringing in trailers owned by shippers rather than hauliers for maintenance when he was picking them up from the docks, because ultimately the responsibility for those for traction is down to the haulier and not the owner of the trailer. Now, this raised quite a few issues. I remember we ran a couple of stories about it at the time, because it is a serious issue. Quite often trailers owned by shippers are maintained by minimum standards for roadworthiness, And I think there's a lot of drivers out there who've probably collected the odd trailer from port or wherever, and have looked at it and wondered exactly what they're meant to do with it. Kick it, leave it, haul it, do what really? What they would do, because they were based in Morecambe, I think it was the Whiteland Trading Estate where they were based, they would bring their trailers in and basically give them a once over from the dock. So they would run it for a couple of miles to get it in, check it over, and then carry on, because obviously they took their responsibility for roadworthiness seriously. So sad news that that's the end of the road for them. Leicestershire operator S&B Haulage has entered voluntary liquidation just 3 months after advertising for drivers following new contract wins and fleet expansion. There's probably a few things bubbling away underneath the surface that we don't know about. They had an operator license for 15 trucks and 15 trailers. They provided bulk tipping, general haulage and traction, low loader services, and worked with aggregates and bulk materials essentially. But that's the end of the road for them too. Somerset haulage firm is facing the loss of its operator license after Western Traffic Commissioner Kevin Rooney found its director repeatedly used a former employee's digital tachograph card to conceal driver's hours offences. There are quite a few crimes that list highly under the Traffic Commissioner's book of I'm not quite sure where I'm going with this statement or this analogy, but in terms of things you could do wrong, this would probably be very high on the list. And a public inquiry in Bristol led to the TC concluding that TMA Haulage had deliberately falsified its records in a cynical and fraudulent act for commercial gain. I think that's the key thing here, is that quite often we overlook the fact that the TCs are there to make sure we're all operating off a level playing field and everybody's playing by the same rules. Anyone who's just watched the World Cup might argue that Argentina were doing something slightly different, but there's a lot of haulier companies that are out there doing a similar type of thing. You know, they're looking to gain an edge, you know, to be profitable, because it's quite a hard industry to make money at in the first place. However, if you get caught, the penalties can be quite severe for this as well. More than 3,000 HGV drivers and warehouse workers at Tesco's are being balloted for strike in a row over pay that the Unite Union has said could well leave stores empty, or shelves empty. We're not quite sure exactly what the original offer was, but these are staff based in Belfast, Didcot, Doncaster and Thurrock. And they've demanded the same pay rise as store staff and store staff, even rather than store staff. They've rejected a 4% offer. Yeah, it'd be quite interesting concept, that, wouldn't it? Store staff. This was considerably lower than the 5.1% that was handed to shop workers. So they are looking for parity in that respect. And I think that the ballot for strike action closes on the 17th of August. So we'll see what happens there. And just finally on news, Lancashire-based McMurray's Haulage has launched a technology platform aimed at tackling the chronic shortage of secure overnight HGV parking by allowing hauliers to rent out spare spaces. This is called ParkSafe. So it's an interesting theory. Quite often, this is a scheme, it's not the same one, but there's a similar scheme that's run by Transport Association members who really strike a verbal agreement to allow other hauliers in the area, who might be in their area, to use their yard for parking up for security and what have you. And it looks like McMurray's Haulage have decided the idea is, whether or not they've nicked the idea. We're going down a bit of a rabbit hole again here. I don't know why I'm doing it, but nevertheless, the idea...
1: I'm letting you get on with it.
0: The ParkSafe has been developed by McMurray's Haulage and Aaron Conlon. So so they're looking at developing a space where hauliers can tap in and see what is available. It's a great idea, actually.
1: It is a great idea, yeah, definitely.
0: Rolling it out across the industry. I mean, at the moment, you know, we've seen the figures about the RHA estimating a national shortage of about 11,000 secure lorry parking spaces across the UK. And really, you know, the challenge to plug that gap is not being met. It's slow. We're not seeing enough new truck stops spring up. Obviously, we've seen the one junction 45 on the M6 at Carlisle is one that has recently. There's been a couple of other ones that have sprung up. We've seen quite a few change hands. We've seen quite a few expand as well. But actually, you know, it's all small contributions towards plugging that gap of 11,000. Well, we're not even sure if the 11,000 is accurate. You know, it's an estimate. Yeah. So it could be higher.
1: I know that Certas Energy are putting loads into truck slots, and I know they've already acquired a few along the way, but their goal is to acquire 10 in total. And I think they've still got another seven or so to go. I know there's another one that's about to be announced. We don't know any more details on that yet, but you know, if they can add more spaces whilst they do it, great.
0: Brilliant. Yeah. I mean, the key features for Safe Park are, as I've got the list here, secure SUV parking booked in seconds, integrated gate access at participating sites, national network of trusted hauliers, simple driver and vehicle management, AI-assisted technology to streamline the booking process, improved driver welfare and security, and reduced operating costs for fleet operators. So I would recommend, if you are a haulier or a driver, to have a look at ParkSafe. Even if you only use it occasionally, it doesn't really matter. It's another tool there to help you if you need it to find somewhere to park securely. Now, quite often, you know, we see certainly on the various social media platforms that are available, a lot of drivers stop roadside on trading estates in different places. We've seen quite a few of them do it and sort of reveal their life on the road, and it all looks quite nice and positive and stuff. But it's always worth remembering that freight crime, you know, lurks not far from the surface here, and certainly from RHA figures that we know, 43% of drivers have reported that they were victims of theft or attempted theft, impacting on driver welfare, recruitment and retention. So something like Park Safe is actually really important, and if it's able to get a few more trucks off roadside parking with proper facilities, then obviously that in itself is a victory alone, you know, to get it going. So I would definitely recommend it. I'll tell you what I am going to quickly do to find out to see if there's a website, which I didn't see in the original.
1: Technology again.
0: Curiously, yeah. How do you spell haulage? You can never get that bit right.
1: H-A-U-L-A-G-E.
0: There's plenty of... here we go. Parksafenetwork.co.uk. So you can remember, you can go in there. Just quickly looking at the map, looks quite positive actually. Yeah, there's 9 regions included, fully vetted, members only. It's got Scotland, Northwest, Midlands, East, South, West, North East, Yorkshire, Wales, and South East. I was hoping the map might come up and show me roughly where all these places are. Let's have a look.
1: I'm just having a little look at the website here as well. There is a map when you first go in. Does your places launch across the UK?
0: Yeah, I'm just looking at it there, actually. And then it goes down to secure sites, but members only. So it's like you've got to register to find out a bit more about it. Locations visible to members, it says. Positive. Everything about it, I think, is positive. I think it'll be a matter of time. Interesting, there's a couple further north in Scotland. So one in Aberdeen, one at Inverness, quite a few across central Belt in Scotland. The south east has quite a few, as well as does it is technically the English central Belt, Liverpool to Hull. Is it the M62? Would that be the equivalent? There's quite a lot along there as well. So, thumbs up. This looks like a positive scheme. So, find out more. ParkSafeNetwork.co.uk.
1: We'll definitely keep our eye on that. Right, let's talk about, there was a video doing the rounds on social media of a truck on the motorway, but its cab is right over. Literally falls over the top. I saw it. And then I watched it again. Then I watched it again. And then I watched it again, thinking, "What? How did that happen? What's going on here?"
0: Well, we don't know. We can see what's happened in terms of the end result. The load's shifted. It's pointed towards the cab. It looks like bits have come off the back as well. And then the cab has come off the chassis, which is meant to do for safety. The driver, thankfully, has walked away from it and is safe. It's on the hard shoulder, so it would suggest that it was four lanes running when it happened, rather than the truck trying to get over to the side. However, that's the point. There's quite a lot of speculation in terms of what's taking place. So it was on the M6. It was near Spaghetti Junction. It happened on the 27th of July, which was Monday morning, near Castle Bromwich. It was carrying steel. It shifted. It's not the cab off the chassis. The load, the top part of the load is clearly moved. I think the bit below it looks like it's still in place. We can see what's happened, but it's a question of what we don't know, I suppose. How well it secured it was when it left. Was it loaded the previous week, I suppose? Did any of the load shift en route? Was it loaded the day before? Did a strap fail? Was there an unknown parking or braking incident that may have led to the load shifting? Lots of things going on there. You can always point that back to the responsibility. The lorry driver is facing court proceedings after police recorded I've done something slightly different there. I don't know where I was going with that one. That's a different story altogether. I've chucked in just for good measure. That was a truck doing 85 on the A55 near Broughton in North Wales, which I included in the news, but I've cut and pasted it and dropped it down the bottom there. So a bit more extra news there.
1: Just have a look at the pictures. I mean, it's just incredible. I mean, it's obviously still something steel in there. I don't know what they're called, but they're...
0: So the key part here is we don't really know what's happened prior to that. So it all falls under the Road Traffic Act 1988, and it is an offence to use a vehicle in a dangerous condition, and for loads as well, it must not present a danger or nuisance to any other road person. The responsibility for it, though, is not straightforward. It's the vehicle operator, the driver, and the consigner or company loading the vehicle. So it's a three-way shared responsibility for this. Has the driver received sufficient training is usually where that goes for the vehicle operator. Have they provided a vehicle that is suitable for the movement of the goods that it is moving? That's also another issue as well. I mean, if they bundled all that into the back of a tipper body, you know, you could argue that was it. Incorrect, or into the back of any other form of trailer, I suppose. You know, it's a key element there where the vehicle operator has got to provide the right equipment and the right training for the driver. Is the driver competent and experienced enough to put that into application and get the job done? And has the consignor just basically left the driver to it and said, yeah, that's fine, out it goes? Because if it leaves their site poorly loaded, then obviously they are liable too. Drivers are expected to satisfy themselves that a load is safe before setting off, even if they did not load it before. So they've got to have final oversight of that. Operators must provide suitable equipment, procedures and training as stated. And this is where DVSA come in a situation like this. They will look at it and all the liabilities that come with it. You know, could it slide, topple or bounce? In this case, obviously, it's moved. What that effect could have on the vehicle as well. So there's a lot to go at from their perspective as well. We've done quite a bit with Transport News on load security, and it isn't straightforward because quite often, I mean, in this case, I think the bulkhead certainly helps with part of the load, but the bit at the top as well is a bit of an issue. But then again, you know, in some loads, you can't rely on the bulkhead, especially if it's not designed to have any weight put against it. So that's also another issue. One of the key types of trailers that usually fall foul of it is the curtain-sided trailer. There's a lot of misconceptions about that in terms of how the curtains are set up. Are they able to support the load if it moves? I mean, and there we're talking about EN126. 4.2 XL rated bodied curtains who can take or withstand a certain amount of load in terms of achieving stopping the load from moving. So again, this also comes into the case of whether or not the load is a positive fit. Coming back to this point, obviously that doesn't cater into that, but flatbeds are next on the list. So if you're using a flatbed and moving steel, then you know, have you got the right straps and steel straps in order to keep the load down as well. I mean, it's a concern when these things happen. It looks like the safety element of it with the cab as well was kicked in, so that's absolutely fine. No one's injured. However, the repercussions for the haulier is going to be, you know, quite significant, I would have thought, because if liability is found for them and the driver as well, then, you know, the sort of penalties that could come here. I mean, obviously, it's a prohibition. The vehicle's not going to be going anywhere, especially with a cab on the floor. Prosecutions under Regulation 100 or the Road Traffic Act, fines and penalty points, operator license action by the traffic commissioner, and certainly prosecution for any other offences. If the road is damaged, you know, the insurance kicks in for that as well. So there's a lot to go out there. I mean, if you just look at it for what it is, the driver's very lucky. We're very fortunate. We're not talking about any other incidences that are associated with that on the road. The road was closed, I think, whilst it was recovered. So, I mean, obviously, that's going to cause mayhem on a Monday morning at 7 o'clock. But I think at the moment, we're going to have to sort of wait and see to find out exactly what did happen in this case. If a strap's broken whilst the driver's en route, there's not a lot they can do about it. You know, yeah. Quite often when you drive down the motorway, you do see an array of straps lying in the road that have clearly failed. However, coming back to the operator, has the operator upgraded the straps on a regular basis? You know, are they using old and jaded straps that perhaps are compromised in some way by the fact they're damaged, you've got a rip in the side? You know, there's a lot to look at with this particular case as well. So it'll be interesting to see what the upshot of it. We'll certainly keep an eye on it as well, but it has caused a lot of traction on social media as well. A lot of judgments being cast based on what you can see, but I would urge anyone who does see it just to perhaps hang fire, just so we find out exactly what has taken place and who is responsible for it.
1: All right. This weekend is going to be a busy one because we're going to be in Scotland for Truckfest.
0: Yeah, Truckfest Scotland, motors around again. It seems only a year since the last one took place, so we'll have to really,
1: it seems only it is a year.
0: Yeah, I know.
1: it's going to be an interesting show, I think. I mean, it's going to be huge. And the good news is I've had a look at the weather forecast and it looks like it's going to be sunny spells all weekend long as well, which is going to be great for Edinburgh, which I'm excited about. Yeah, we've had a good run, actually. I mean, we've had a lot warmer weather down south and a lot more sunnier down south. We haven't had rain for, I would probably say, about 5 weeks where I live in the home counties, and the grass isn't grass anymore. It's just straw. It's grey now. Everything's grey.
0: All I will say is grass is very resilient and it will return.
1: Yes. Well, I'm actually quite happy because it's not growing. I've only had to cut the grass once this summer.
0: It's not growing hay.
1: No, it's just that color. It's just gray. But it's fine because I don't have to cut it, which is great. Transport news. You've been heavily involved in Truckfest Scotland for quite a few years, obviously with your predecessor Alistair, and obviously you've taken the reins a couple of years ago as well. It's not just a case of just turning up and being part of it, is it, Kevin? You actually put quite a bit of work into it.
0: Well, I do. I get roped into being in the arena to talk to the manufacturers, of which I think there are six this year. Certainly, Sicily Commercials will be there from Daimler, or representing Daimler, as they are on the verge of opening up their new dealership in Eurocentral. That's the kind of where we come into it. As a sponsor, obviously, we promote it and get around the stores as well. And speak to as many people as we can. It's a critical event in the calendar for road haulage in Scotland, and anyone who is everyone, or just about anyone who is everyone, or everyone who is anyone, rocks up and has their trucks on show, whether they bring one or about 50. There are several hauliers there who I think completely empty the yard to bring it all up to the Royal Highland Centre next to the airport. And I mean, every year it's packed out, and that's just the trucks and the people going in as well. You know, it's standing room only in the car park, as they say, because it is so busy. But it's a fantastic event, and the manufacturers know that, you know, they're there to network, they're there to see the customers, because, you know, the majority of them are going to be there. They'll have a few beers, and then they will go on the truck crawl on the Friday night and Saturday night. And usually by Sunday, most of the sales teams for the manufacturers look a little worse for wear after 2 days of hard drinking. I think they're looking to escape on the Sunday with what's left of their organs. But I mean, there's a lot going on. I mean, obviously, with the trucks on display as well, you've got the two Ice Road truckers. Todd and Lisa will be in situ for this year. I wonder how that's going to work with the pair of them, because obviously Todd's quite hands-on, isn't he, for in the arena and stuff. So is he going to be curtailed a touch, do you think?
1: I think he'll be less in the arena and more with the audience, I think, this time around. But we'll see how it works.
0: It's going to be good. How did it work at Lincoln?
1: So at Lincoln, I think I saw Todd a few times. We had two arenas though at Lincoln. So we had like the Monster Truck Arena, and then we had everything else in the other arena. So Todd basically did the Monster Truck Arena. So there were times where he was doing stuff, but most of the time he was signing stuff and saying hello to people and stuff like that. And I think it'd be very much the same in Edinburgh. Of course, we've got Scott Wilson hosting the main arena for Truck Fest Scotland as well. But great to see Scott as well. Of course, legend on the radio up in Scotland. So really good to share a bit of time with him again over the weekend too. And we're going to be there. We're going to be broadcasting live. I think we're taking your spot because you haven't got your stand here this year, but we've got ours, so I think we're taking yours. We're going to be on the Malcolm stand across the weekend as well, so that'll be really good. Looking forward to kind of catching up with the guys there too.
0: The big question is, will you be defending your Truck Fest Truck Pool League championship?
1: I'm not sure. I mean, it all depends on how you're feeling, really, to be honest, because I can't do this on my own. It has to have some Kevin Swallow in the Transport News.
0: You dragged that 8-ton truck downhill towards the finish line arguably the quickest time. I mean, some might suggest that the engine was running, but I don't think that was the case.
1: I might have also been driving it as well at the same time. But Kevin Swallow's got to be joining that team at some point.
0: I've pulled a flange somewhere, so I might not be able to make it this year. But yeah, I'll be looking forward to seeing you get strapped up for that one, for the Truck Pool Challenge down to the end there. But yeah, you've got your own little zone, haven't you? So
1: We've got our own little bit. Our own little bit. Yeah. We've got loads of stickers as well. I've been speaking to Seb from Stick Etch today, who does all of our stickers, and he said he's sending a massive big box that weighs about 5K. So I don't know what he's put in there, but yeah, I'm pretty excited to having a little delve in and have a little dig in to see what we've got, what goodies we've got for Truck Fest Con. But you're going to pop down and see us at the stand and meet some people as well.
0: Yes, I will certainly be there, milling about, looking for a free sticker and a cup of tea, along with everybody else. So, looking forward to it. It's going to be a busy couple of days, and it'd be interesting to see what new in terms of new liveries and stuff for the trucks as well. I mean, it's always a good eye opener to sort of see who's buying what as well. That's one of the key parts of it.
1: There is one I am looking forward to seeing. It's on the AM truck stand. They've got the Flower of Scotland truck, of course, to support the Scottish football team. Obviously, they were knocked out pretty quick, but the Flower of Scotland continues. So they've got that on full display on their stand. That's obviously the Iveco one. And I am looking forward to seeing that. Of course, Scania's going to be there again. The guys from DAF will be there. They normally sit the other side of the ring. And I think that's where Mercedes are going to be as well. I think they're going to be exactly where you were last year, actually.
0: From
1: Sicily. We can find out all about the new place opening up in October as well. That'll be really good to see them back in full action there as well. It's been a little while though. It's taken a while to open, but October's the date, so looking forward to that.
0: Well, it's not easy, is it, chucking up a truck dealership? It's not a flat pack, is it? So no. It requires a bit of effort and making sure you get it right as well. I mean, it's been quite a few in Scotland this sort of last year or so. Obviously, the Motors Commercials down at Motherwell have opened up a new site, which looks fantastic. North Scott have reopened theirs. It was damaged by fire last year, and that looks absolutely fantastic as well. Obviously, got a third site here, and they've opened up a couple of satellites, or they've struck deals with a couple of companies to offer service to support Sicily Commercials going forward as well, looking at either end of the Central Belt. To help Daimler. So yeah, there's a lot going on in the aftermarket part in the truck dealership side, which will interest hauliers, I think, across the board there. So yeah, a lot going on.
1: It's good to see that MV Commercial heavily involved in Truck Festival. They're co-sponsors. They kind of share the sponsorship with Transport News. And I know that obviously Casey and the team, they come down every time. They've got a brilliant display right next to the arena as well. They have their massive tent on. They don't like to do things on the cheap, do they? They like to
0: They're alongside us. They are the key sponsors. But looking down at the bottom here, where there is a list of sponsors for the event as well. So Sicily are in there. Prometeon, who provide tires, are in there as well.
1: I'm going to tell you a little secret about Prometeon. I only found out at the last Truck Fest. Now they've been doing some stuff with us here at HGV1 for a little bit. But do you remember Ferrelli?
0: Yeah.
1: So they obviously do tires for like Formula One and stuff like that. They used to do tires for trucks. They don't anymore because they've actually rebranded. Prometeon is what Ferrelli used to be.
0: So you know that it's a
1: decent brand. I only found that out a couple of weeks ago. I was like, wow, really? Wow, that's amazing. So it's so good to see them. They have a driving simulator on as well, so you can win.
0: Oh, fantastic! We've got Search Impacts are there. They do the model trucks. Route 74. Truck Stop as well. I mean, that's one of the ones that's been up in a few years now. They are a secure road bike at Glasgow, who I think are now have joined what was, I don't want to say Parkmark Freight because that's no longer what it's called. It's called something else, but they've now got official accreditation for their site. I will try and find out exactly what that is for the next time that we speak. So they're there as well, which is fantastic. They got DPW Bodyworks too. So I mean, it shows how strong the event is in Scotland when it's got a rich support for sponsorship. And that's, you know, that's one of the key things, isn't it, for this event. Obviously, MV Commercial lead the way there. They've shoehorned Fruhoff as well for good measure. So as part of the sponsorship too. So. I guess MV Commercial will be in the arena too, won't they? Early doors.
1: Yeah, they've got a piece in the arena, which I'm sure that you'll be a massive part of too.
0: Looking forward to it.
1: All right, Kevin, we'll catch up on the weekend. And if you're not coming down to Truck Fest over the weekend, of course, you can catch me and Kevin again next Wednesday right here on HGV1. Kevin, take care.
0: Cheers.
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7: With the latest from the My Travel Newsroom, I'm Luca Marshall. Starting on the A628 Woodhead Pass, which remains closed again today in both directions, to the A57 at Hollingworth and the A616 at Flouch. It's due to the Moreland fire earlier this month. The decision is due today, though, on to when to reopen. Over in the West Midlands, lane closures remain in place on the M6 northbound between junctions 5 and 6. That's approaching Birmingham. It's causing delays upwards of 10 to 15 minutes there. And on the M1, there are lane restrictions north and southbound between junctions 10 and 11 in Bedfordshire. Slower traffic heading into Luton. That's causing delays again around about 10 minutes or so. In Staffordshire, roadworks continue on the M6 southbound between junctions 13 and 40. It's causing minor delays of 5 to 10 minutes. Elsewhere, roadworks continue on parts of the M53 near junction 10. Also, the A1 northbound between the A697 and the A106. Now that is in Northumberland, where at least one lane is closed, and we are seeing delays of around 10 to 15 minutes. Finally, in Scotland, we're seeing delays on the A720 westbound. That's between the A7 junction and the A68. That's the latest. I'm Luca Marshall.
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2: Palliative and social care needs to be fixed before assisted dying is considered in the UK. That's what Andy Burnham has said after delivering a speech in London today.
3: I think it is very challenging to introduce that wider debate in a context of people not receiving that care and having the peace of mind about that care.
2: It comes as MPs are set to again debate a bill designed to legalise assisted dying when Parliament returns after its summer recess. A man accused of threatening Andrew Mountbatten Windsor will be standing trial in December. 39-year-old Alex Jenkinson faces an allegation that he caused the former Duke of York to fear unlawful violence during an incident in Norfolk in May. And airfares at Heathrow are going up slightly over the next couple of decades. Maximum charges per passenger will increase by 15p in 2028, rising to 30p after that. That's the latest from Radio News Hub. I'm Holly Hughes.
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2: Cloudy with showery rain in some parts, but elsewhere staying dry and sunny. Feeling very hot and humid with highs of 34 degrees Celsius.
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not quite rush hour yet, but this is HGV1 Radio, the station's truckers. Good afternoon, I'm Andy Henley, exactly 9 minutes after one. Jane Wheedlin there, and before that, Arctic Monkeys, and I bet you look good on the dance floor. So I'm here through till four. I'd love your help, actually. If you fancy getting a mention on the radio this afternoon, wherever you are travelling up and down on the UK roads, just drop us a message, and I'll give you a mention before four this afternoon. Here's Sam Ryder at HGV1.

0: 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We are the station for truckers. Good afternoon, I'm Andy Henley, here through till 4 this afternoon. The Clash before that, should I stay, should I go? But like I said, I'm not planning on going anywhere until at least 4 o'clock this afternoon. Right, a couple of people to say hello to. Hello to Martin H, who's working for Gage HC Transport, heading out of Bishop's Cleeve at the moment, up towards Reading on the M4. And also hello to Danny Pinnaker in Newmarket, doing local runs today to Cambridge. He wants to say hi to his new co-pilot, Nathan, on their first day working together in their new job. So thank you very much indeed for sticking around with HGV1 Radio and enjoying the music we play. And if you do want to get a mention on the radio this afternoon, best way to do it is via the HGV1 app. Just press the WhatsApp button, that comes straight through to the studio, and I'll give you a mention a little bit later on this afternoon. It's as simple as that. So this Saturday and Sunday is the next Truck Fest event. It's happening at the Royal Highland Centre in Edinburgh. That's the place to be for one of the biggest trucking weekends of the year. There will be hundreds of incredible trucks, jaw-dropping monster truck action, spectacular live arena entertainment, plus your chance to meet Ice Road Truckers Todd Dewey and Lisa Kelly. You've seen them on the TV, now see them in person. So whether you live and breathe trucks or you're just looking for a fantastic family weekend out, Truckfest Scotland has something for everyone. And HGV1 Radio will be broadcasting live all weekend from the Malcolm Stand, bringing you the atmosphere, the exclusive interviews and all the action as it happens. The weather is going to be really nice as well. 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
5: 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Today I am on the A47 in between Leicester and Peterborough, just outside the village of Moorcott, and I'm visiting the Two Flags Cafe. Nice big lay-by, plenty of parking for HGVs, and very, very popular with bikers as well.

0: By the look of it. Today we've had a cheese and bacon burger, £6.30. Nice flavour on the burger. 100% recommend this place. 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

0: And that was Scorching Day across the UK. This is HGV1 Radio. Morgan Wallen and Last Night the Cranberries before that. Back to the 90s and Dreams. UB40 coming up very soon. Also AC/DC, classic AC/DC before 2 o'clock this afternoon. But right now, Wednesday afternoon, got Luca with the latest travel news straight after the haulage news here at HGV1 Radio.
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2: The Scottish Government says it will keep pushing Westminster for funding to improve the A75 and A77. Both routes are vital freight corridors linking Scotland with ports serving Northern Ireland, and the industry says upgrades are needed to improve reliability, reduce delays and support the movement of goods. Meanwhile, tanker drivers supplying fuel to Gatwick Airport are threatening to strike in a dispute over pay. If industrial action goes ahead, it could disrupt shore deliveries and potentially impact flights, although talks are continuing in an effort to avoid a walkout. And Marks and Spencers is adding 10 new DAF trucks, XD electric HGVs, to its fleet. The trucks will be used across the retailer's core operations as part of this drive to cut emissions, showing that more major operators are continuing to invest in zero emission vehicles. That's the latest HGV1 Haulage News.
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3: With latest from the My Travel Newsroom, I'm Luca Marshall. Starting on the A628 Woodhead Pass, which remains closed again today in both directions between the A57 at Hollingworth and the A616 at Flouch. It's due to the Moreland fire earlier this month. The decision is due today, though, on when it will be reopened. Over in the West Midlands, lane closures remain in place on the M6 northbound between junctions 5 and 6 approaching Birmingham. That's causing delays right now of around 10 to 15 minutes. On the M1, there are lane restrictions both north and southbound between junctions 10 and 11 in Bedfordshire. Slower traffic heading into Luton right now. In Staffordshire, roadworks continue on the M6 southbound around junction 13. That's causing some minor delays. Elsewhere, roadworks continue on parts of the M53 near junction 10. Also on the A1 northbound between the A697 and the A1068 in Northumberland. A couple of lanes closed there. Delays throughout the day around about 5 to 10 minutes or so. Finally, in Scotland, the A92 is currently closed in both directions at Kilmany. That is due to an accident. That's the latest. I'm Luca Marshall.
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0: across the UK. This is HGV One Radio, that's Brewland and My Truck. UB40 before that, and The Way You Do the Things You Do. If you want some classic TV tonight, the James Bond film Live and Let Die, Roger Moore's first Bond movie, is when Bond changed from Sean Connery and rather serious slapstick to just plain out slapstick with Roger Moore. 1973 was the year of Live and Let Die. If nothing else, it's got a great theme, hasn't it? So that's on tonight, late on ITV, around about 10:30, 10:45 time, straight after the news. Of course, there's always HGV One Radio to listen to as well, so we prepare for the next Trackfest event, and you can get to Trackfest for free. Do you know this? The hunt is on at the moment for the HGV One Trackfest van. It's on the road, it's travelling all over the country, all thanks to Sicily Commercials, and it's doing it all through the summer. 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Anyway, the HGV One Trackfest Spot the Van competition, it's on right now with Sicily Commercials and HGV One Radio, the station for truckers. 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

Now, if you haven't turned your radio up to that, you're not going to turn your radio up to anything this afternoon. AC/DC, Highway to Hell, HGV1 Radio. Hello to John in Exeter, who says that you're playing the song about the A303. He says he travels up and down it every day. He says it's great to get to Stonehenge. And he goes, the roundabout there is just an absolute living nightmare. And he's got to put up with it every day, which is why he calls the A303 the Highway to Hell. Is there a Highway to Hell near where you are? Let us know via WhatsApp, and we may well give that road a mention this afternoon. We don't want to be cruel to all UK roads, do we? And of course, keep an eye on the roads this afternoon. Is Luca, we'll be crossing over to him around about 2:30 this afternoon. So the best way to contact us is via the HGV1 radio app. All you need to do is just download it to your tablet or to your smartphone. 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You can catch up on all of our podcasts. You can interact with us via the socials, and you can WhatsApp the studio. And if you do that this afternoon, we'll give you a mention back on the radio. How about that then? A news update coming up very soon at 2 o'clock. If you need to know what's happening, that's in around about 10 minutes time. But Benson Boone right now, this is Mystical Magical, and we've got Samba and Lenny Kravitz as well to come before 2 o'clock. This

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1: A 7-year-old boy has died following an incident at a beach which left his teenage cousin and his aunt dead. Lucy Gormantley reports.
2: Musa Ahmed, his 15-year-old cousin Samiha Rahman and her mother Shalina Rahman were in the water along with three other family members when they got into difficulty in West Mersey in Essex last week. Samiha and Shalina died while Musa was flown to hospital where he was being treated for life-threatening injuries. Essex police have now announced that he's died as a result of the incident.
1: Andy Burnham has promised to reform social care to tackle the unfairness of the current system.
3: It's shameful that politicians have put point scoring before fixing this issue. But that's what's happened. It's created a feeling in Westminster that this is too difficult.
1: And victims and survivors of the attack on a Southport dance class are being remembered 2 years on. A 3-minute silence will be held in the town today at 3 p.m. That's the latest from Radio News Hub. I'm Holly Hughes.
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1: Cloudy with showery rain in some parts, but elsewhere staying dry and sunny. Feeling very hot and humid with highs of 34 degrees Celsius.
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Just turning 12 minutes after 2, a glorious day in the steaming hot sunshine. This is HGV 1 Radio, 12 minutes after 2. Thompson Twins and Hold Me Now. Bon Jovi before that and Keep the Faith. Trucker Takeover is back again tomorrow at midday. And tomorrow we hand the station over to Trucker Dave Friend. Yet Dave will be playing a selection of his favourite songs and talking on the radio. And you can do the same thing on a future week. We do it every Thursday between 12 and 1. Trucker Takeover, where we hand the station over to you for a whole hour. You pick the songs, tell us a few stories from the road, you can give a shout out to your mates, you can even wind up the boss if you want to. And yes, if you want to give it a go, all you need to do is just grab the HGV One app, hit the WhatsApp button, or send us a message via the socials, and you could be on a future Trucker Takeover. But look out for Trucker Dave Friend tomorrow between 12 and 1.

0: 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We are the station for truckers, powered by Truckfest. A few people say hello to this afternoon. Thank you, everybody, for sending us messages via WhatsApp. Hello to Simon in Lancaster, heading over towards Grangeover Sands at the moment, delivering breeze blocks. Also, hello to Gary, Lime and Saz. Why is Lime called Lime? Apparently, he's a very bitter person, according to Saz, who's working in the office. She wants to say hello to Gary and Lime, who are working for Jones's Haulage in Cardiff today, heading out on the road. And also, hello to Malcolm and Ron, working for TK Haulage. They're in Rotherham at the moment. They said in their message to us that we were talking about AC/DC's song earlier on, Highway to Hell, and can we nominate a Highway to Hell? They're saying the M6, just near the Manchester Ship Canal, which, by the way, is a lovely stretch of waterway, but they say more often than not, they're in a traffic jam, and they are looking at that stretch of waterway for what seems like hours at a time, so they want to nominate the M6. Yeah, shall we just stop Highway to Hell nominations, because it's not fair on the UK roads. By the way, we are keeping an eye on the roads, and Luca is very busy at the moment on this really scorching hot Wednesday afternoon. We're crossing over to him in the next 10 minutes.
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0: CV1 Radio Cross UK Madness and My Girl. Good Boys before that, Lose Control. Fleetwood Mac on the way very soon. Amy Winehouse coming up as well. But right now at 2:34, let's find out what's happening on the roads across the UK. It's really hot Wednesday afternoon, 29th of July. Here's the latest from Luca.
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2: With latest from the My Travel Newsroom, I'm Luca Marshall. Starting on the A628 Woodhead Pass, which remains closed again today in both directions between the A57 at Hollingworth and the A616 at Flouch. It's due to the Moreland fire earlier this month. The decision is due today, though, on when it will be reopened. Over in the West Midlands, lane closures remain in place on the M6 northbound between junctions 5 and 6 approaching Birmingham. That's causing delays right now of around 10 to 15 minutes. On the M1, there are lane restrictions both north and southbound between junctions 10 and 11 in Bedfordshire. Slower traffic heading into Luton right now. In Staffordshire, roadworks continue on the M6 southbound around junction 13. That's causing some minor delays. Elsewhere, roadworks continue on parts of the M53 near junction 10. Also on the A1 northbound between the A697 and the A1068 in Northumberland. A couple of lanes closed there. Delays throughout the day around about 5 to 10 minutes or so. Finally, in Scotland, the A92 is currently closed in both directions at Kilmany. That is due to an accident. That's the latest. I'm Luca Marshall.
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0: 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And it's just 2.5 days away now from the next Truckfest event, which is happening in Scotland. Your chance to be there. If you book your tickets in advance, they are cheaper. And you could be this weekend on the 1st and 2nd of August at the Royal Highland Centre in Edinburgh, watching all those monster trucks, all that spectacular live arena entertainment, and also meeting the Ice Road Truckers, Todd Dewey and Lisa Kelly. And if that's not enough, HGV One Radio will be broadcasting all weekend long from the Malcolm Stand, bringing you the atmosphere, the exclusive interviews, and also all the action as it happens all the way across the weekend, both Saturday and Sunday. HGV One live at Truckfest in Scotland. That's happening with the Malcolm Group, Smarter Fleets, Seamless Distribution, and a nationwide reach. And I tell you what, we'd love to see you there. If you can't make it to the Scotland show, there are other shows. There's still three more after Scotland. We've got Somerset, Shepton Mallet, there's also Knutsford, and also the original show in Newark. And if you want to find out all about those, truckfest.co.uk.
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Plan B before that, and she said, I'm Andy Henley. Thank you very much indeed for listening to HGV 1 Radio right across the UK. 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You can pair us up to the radio in the rig. You can also interact with us via the socials and WhatsApp the studio as well. And if you WhatsApp us this afternoon, we'll give you a mention. Paul's on the way from 4 this afternoon. He's got a rather special guest. I'll give you all the details about that after 3. And you're just less than 10 minutes away from the next news bulletin if you need to know what's happening around the world. But George Ezra right now, Budapest, and the Kaiser Chiefs up to the headlines at 3 o'clock.

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1: A seven-year-old boy has died after getting into complications in the sea. Musa Ahmed, his cousin Samia Rahman and her mother Shalina Rahman were in the water along with three other family members when they got into difficulty in West Mersey in Essex last week. Samia and Shalina died. Meanwhile, Musa was flown to hospital where he was being treated for life-threatening injuries. Andy Burnham says he wants to immediately focus on the social care workforce. In a speech today, he's paid tribute to the skills of care staff.
2: Doing what they do on poverty pay, I've been made aware of somebody homeless working in a care setting. How can we enable those staff to give a real sense of security to the people they're looking after?
1: And a teenage hitman from Norway has been found guilty of travelling to England to carry out a killing on behalf of an international crime gang backed by Iran. Footballer Johannes Kongsnes Natland agreed to shoot an unknown target for €25,000 in March last year. That's the latest from Radio News Hub. I'm Holly Hughes.
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1: Patchy rain sinking south but mostly fading throughout the evening. Otherwise, it will be dry with clear spells and a warm night with lows of 10 degrees Celsius.
0: Now, Andy Henley on HGV One.

The 1980s was a brilliant decade for music. That song is 40 years old now. It was around origin in 1986. Cutting Crew, I Just Died in Your Arms Tonight. Before that, Chad Kroeger, HGV One Radio and Hero. I'm Andy Henley on the station for Truckers, powered by Truckfest. 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Hello to Rich and Becky listening in Thatcham today. Also, hello to Nige, who's on the road at the moment, travelling on local journeys from Plymouth to Tavistock, listening to HGV One Radio. He's recently discovered the station. He's downloaded the app and he's loving what we do. And he says he's delivering planks today, and he says it's getting too hot for him at the moment. Says he can't wait to finish. He's finishing at 4 o'clock, and he says it's a long cold cider. Yes, wherever you are, stay hydrated. Make sure you have plenty of breaks, plenty of drinks. Actually, speaking of breaks, you could actually do yourself a favour with Truck Stop. I'll give you all the details about a little hack, a little Truck Stop hack, in the next 10 minutes here at HGV One.

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0: Wednesday afternoon in the sunshine, HGV One Radio, Ella Langley and Choose in Texas. We're just 2.5 days away now from Track Fest at the Royal Highland Showground in Edinburgh. If you all the details about that before 4 this afternoon, what you can see and who you can see as well. Now, I mentioned just now about this website called mytruckstop.co.uk. It's a brilliant website. It's one where you can have your say. It's kind of like a Trustpilot for truckers. It's a reviewing platform. So if you ever stop at a truck stop, you think, yeah, they've hit the nail on the head. They've got it all right. Reasonable prices. The food's really good. There's somewhere decent to have a shower. You can sleep overnight without feeling worried. Then give them a 5 rating. If it's something which isn't as good as that and they need to improve, then obviously you can put that in as well. Mytruckstop.co.uk. I suggest you mark it up as a favourite. Put it on your browser. Use it from time to time. I must admit, there is a truck stop I go to. I'm not going to give away the location. I've been there several times, and every time I've been there, I'm going to say it's on the M4, just off the M4. And it's in the west of England. Every time I've been there, they have done a full English to die for. You know, sometimes you get a really greasy one. Absolutely not. It is almost Michelin style, all right? And the price, really, really reasonable. Do you know, I'm actually going to talk myself into registering with mytruckstop.co.uk, because I'm actually going to put a review on there. Yeah, I've taught myself into doing even more work now. Right, we've got the latest on the roads coming up very soon. That's with Luca, who's keeping an eye on things on this really hot Wednesday afternoon. Fancy some classic Eagles? They are sound great on the radio today. So they're on the way, and Karen Harding is next.
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0: You know, some songs just made for days like today, and that's definitely one of them. Eagles and Take It Easy at HGV One Radio. 3:30, Wednesday afternoon. It's the 29th of July. Let's find out what's happening on the roads across the country. 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
2: With the latest from the My Travel newsroom, I'm Luca Marshall. Starting on the A628 Woodhead Pass, which remains closed again today in both directions between the A57 at Hollingworth and the A616 at Flouch. It's due to the Moorland fire earlier this month. No decision as yet on its reopening. In the West Midlands, lane closures remain on the M6 northbound between junctions 5 and 6 as approaching Birmingham. It's causing delays of 15 to 20 minutes. On the M1, lane closures continue on the northbound and southbound carriageways between junctions 10 and 11 near Luton. That again is causing delays upwards of 15 minutes or so. In Staffordshire, roadworks continue on the M6 southbound between junctions 14 and 13. Lane closures are causing just minor delays there right now. Elsewhere, roadworks remain on the M53 southbound exit slip at junction 10, while on the A1 northbound between the A697 and the A1068 in Northumberland. Lane closures are still in place. They're causing delays of around about 10 minutes or so. Finally, in Scotland, the A92 remains closed in both directions at Kilmany. That's due to an earlier accident. That's the latest. I'm Luca Marshall.
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0: Breakfast at Tiffany's, Deep Blue Something, HGV1 Radio, powered by Truckfest, the station for truckers. And Truckfest Scotland is almost here. It's happening this weekend, Saturday and Sunday, the 1st and 2nd of August. I can't believe we're nearly in August. It's happening at the Royal Highland Centre in Edinburgh. It's the place to be for one of the biggest trucking weekends of the year. There will be hundreds of incredible trucks, jaw-dropping monster truck action, as always, spectacular live arena entertainment, and your chance to meet the Ice Road truckers. Yes, Todd Dewey and Lisa Kelly will be there. You've seen them on the box. Now you can see them in person if you're heading up to the Royal Highland Centre in Edinburgh this weekend. And atop that, HGV1 Radio will be broadcasting live all weekend from the Malcolm Stand, bringing you the atmosphere, the exclusive interviews and all the action as it happens. HGV1 live at Truckfest Scotland with the Malcolm Group, Smarter Fleets, Seamless Distribution, Nationwide Reach. 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

What a tune. Queen, David Bowie, 1981, Under Pressure. Paul's on the way after the news update at 4, catching up today with Ann Ansett, talking about his latest series of Born Mechanic, which is currently on Quest. You can catch up with Paul talking to Ann after the news update at 4 o'clock. I'm Andy Henley, back again tomorrow from 1 for another afternoon of music as we draw ever closer to Truckfest Scotland, which is just a couple of days away now. News update coming up very soon at 4. 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Stay hydrated and drive safely. News update soon. 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
1: Serial killer James Desborough has been given a whole life prison sentence with no chance of parole. The 40-year-old, who's already serving life for the murder of his cellmate, has been found guilty of killing Claudio Aquilino and Daniel Coleman at a hotel in Newquay that housed the homeless. Police are now reviewing the deaths of two men and two women who were staying at the hotel at the same time as Desborough. Detective Superintendent Rachel Bentley says he's a wicked individual.
2: I think he's a deeply unpleasant man. He's callous and cold-blooded. I think the fact that he's refused to take accountability for what he's done is just appalling.
1: More than half of England is officially in drought. The Environment Agency have confirmed seven regions are now experiencing drought conditions. A seven-year-old boy involved in a beach tragedy that killed his teenage cousin and her mother has died in hospital. Musa Ahmed got into difficulty in the water last week, and a three-minute silence has been held to remember the victims of the Southport attack. That's the latest from Radio News Hub. I'm David Hall.
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1: Dry with clear spells and a warm night for most this evening. Some patchy rain will move southwards but will gradually fade out. Expect a low of 10 degrees Celsius.
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Ground with Bury Me in Georgia, and before that it was Tears for Fears with Shout. It's Paul Marsh here on HGV One Drive Time, taking you all the way through till 7 o'clock this evening. Big shout going out to Andy for the previous few hours, and a massive shout going out to you for tuning in on your Wednesday afternoon. It's a big one today. Coming up very shortly, I'm going to be talking to Ant Anstead about his latest series of Born Mechanic, which you can watch on Quest. And of course, we are going to be playing What's the Song Wednesday, where I give you some lyrics. You just have to guess the song. Today's What's the Song lyrics are: see you blowing me a kiss, it doesn't take a scientist to understand what's going on, baby. If you think you know what the song is, get in touch in all the usual ways via our social media and our WhatsApp, and I'll do some shout outs for you a little bit later. See you blowing me a kiss, it doesn't take a scientist to understand what's going on, baby. I tell you what it's not Good Charlotte with Girls and Boys.

0: Arctic Monkeys with Do I Want to Know. Paul Marsh here on HGV1. Do I Want to Know? Yes, I do want to know. So get in touch in all the usual ways. Our social media is at HGV Radio. 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Or you can click the WhatsApp button on the HGV1 app. Now, you can get in touch with me if you just want to shout out. You can get in touch with me if you want to get involved in What's the Song Wednesday. Or maybe you want to request a song, maybe for now or maybe for later. Loads of different reasons to get in touch with me here in the studio. Coming up very shortly, I am going to be talking to Ant Anstead about his latest series of Born Mechanic on Quest. But right now, this is your latest travel update.
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2: With the latest from the My Travel newsroom, I'm Luca Marshall. Starting on the A628 Woodhead Pass, which remains closed again today in both directions between the A57 at Hollingworth and the A616 at Flouch. It's due to the Moorland fire earlier this month. No decision as yet on its reopening. In the West Midlands, lane closures remain on the M6 northbound between junctions 5 and 6. That's approaching Birmingham. It's causing delays of 15 to 20 minutes. On the M1, lane closures continue on the northbound and southbound carriageways between junctions 10 and 11 near Luton. That again is causing delays upwards of 15 minutes or so. In Staffordshire, roadworks continue on the M6 southbound with junctions 14 and 13. Lane closures are causing just minor delays there right now. Elsewhere, roadworks remain on the M53 southbound exit slip at junction 10, while on the A1 northbound between the A697 and the A1068 in Northumberland, lane closures are still in place. They're causing delays of around about 10 minutes or so. Finally, in Scotland, the A92 remains closed in both directions at Kilmany. That's due to an earlier accident. That's the latest. I'm Luca Marshall.
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0: It's Paul Marsh, and I'm delighted to say that I've been joined by Ant Anstead to talk about the latest series of Born Mechanic. Ant, how are you, sir?
1: I'm very good, Paul. Thank you so much for having me on. How's things your end?
0: Very, very good. Now, the last time we spoke, you said the biggest lesson you learned was don't lose money on the cars. So, did you actually take your own advice this time?
1: Well, tonight sees the start of season three. And if anybody of your listeners has been watching the show, in season one, so 2 years ago, I did lose quite a heavy amount of cars.
0: Yeah.
1: So things do tend to go on an uptick. But that's one of the cool things I love about this show is it's incredibly authentic. You know, a lot of TV shows have, can I say contrived? I've said it. It's too late. So, you know, I'm kind of fed up of watching car TV shows where they always win in the end. So yeah. I love the fact that we tell the truth. This is it. If win or lose, and, you know, we are genuinely buying these cars publicly, selling them publicly, and, you know, particularly cars that go to auction, there's just no way to predict how they're going to do. So you've just got to back yourself.
0: Was that a big thing for you to make sure that the series was authentic and it wasn't shown as like a polished end of product?
1: 100%. In fact, I'd bought the farmhouse 3 years ago, and the TV show wasn't even envisaged till about 6 months afterwards. You know, it was never intended to be a television show. And it's one of those things, if you stopped the cameras, you stopped recording, we'd still be doing it. So, you know, it really is a kind of come along for the ride. It is an observational documentary more than anything.
0: Yeah, that's true. Well, look, let's talk about the first car that you work on, the Austin Healey Sprite, or the Frog Eye, as we like to call it. Was there something about that little car that made you think that this is worth saving, or did it simply fit your budget?
1: Well, I am guilty of leading with my heart over my head, particularly with the Austin Healey. When I was 17 years old, my first ever car was an MG Midget called Bridget. Midget.
0: Yeah.
1: So a lot of my friends, you know, imagine the peers at the time, they were driving, you know, standard first cars, you know, like Minis and Metros and Renaults and Fiestas.
0: Yep. My first car was a Fiesta. Yep.
1: Oh, well, it's still cool. I mean, it's not an MG Midget.
0: It's not an MG Midget, no.
1: So I was like the odd one out of my friend group because I had a classic car, an MG Midget, apart from my mate Will. So during our A-levels then, you know, we're sort of 17, 18 years old, Will was restoring an Austin Healey Frog Eye Sprite, a white one in rural Essex. So around our exams, we were both working in this tiny little restaurant and in the evenings working on a farm. But in the downtime, we were restoring Will's Austin Healey. So it feels full circle. As soon as I saw this Austin Healey, it reminded me of that, the one that we were restoring for Will when, you know, 25, 30 years ago. And you don't realize it at a time, but that is the best time of your life, right?
0: Yes.
1: 17, yeah. Working on a farm, working in a restaurant, fixing up cars, driving around in an MG Midget. Come on, does it get cooler?
0: No, do you know what? I was thinking about that because obviously the 90s has had a big resurgence and that was when I was in my teenage years. And yeah, you look back on it now and you think it just didn't get any better than that. It did not get any better.
1: Yeah, youth is wasted on the young. Says us now, too. Like, we're like cranky old men now, aren't we?
0: Statler and Waldorf. Now, you do seem completely at home rebuilding classic cars. When it comes to the house, you've managed to hit a water pipe. Would it be fair to say that you are a better mechanic than a DIY expert?
1: Well, I suffer with the undiagnosed issue of thinking I can do everything. And I kind of naively thought, well, look, I'm pretty good at restoring cars. Surely some of those skills are transferable.
0: Yeah.
1: And they have been, but oh my gosh, I'm an idiot. I spent ages as well restoring these floorboards, and it was on the first floor. So underneath, you know, new electrics, newly plastered ceiling, and I'm drilling in the floorboard, and I was just rushing and poof, put my drill through the central heating pipe, which wrecked everything.
0: Yeah.
1: Luckily, we're allowed to use bleeps in TV because there was a lot of words that should never be spoken. But I was genuinely furious. I'm mad at myself as well. It's so avoidable.
0: Do you know what? Again, it's one of those moments where you, at the time, do you think, do we edit all of this out? Or I know it makes great TV, but it makes me look really bad.
1: No, you know, one of the things that I've said to the production team is this is an authentic show. You know, I want the show to be observational. You know, don't script anything, don't try and line anything up. I don't want any fake deadlines. I don't want any contrived notion. I don't want any fake jeopardy. Just record the show and it is what it is. And that's one of the reasons I think the show resonates, is that, you know, you watch it and you can feel that this is real.
0: Yeah. We'll be back with more from Ann Anstead right after this from Steve Harley.

0: What an absolutely brilliant track from Steve Harley and Cockney Rebel. Come up and see me and make me smile. Why not? You know what? Make me smile. Get in touch in all the usual ways. If you've only just joined us, I have been talking to Ant Anstead about his latest series of Born Mechanic, which you can watch on Quest. Congratulations to your daughter on signing again for the Leicester Tigers.
1: Yes.
0: Watching your children achieve their own dreams, does that give you as much satisfaction as finishing some of these cars?
1: More. Way more. It's so phenomenal. I have two older kids. My daughter's Amelie's 22. My son Archie will be 20 this year. And then a younger one in California, a little Hudson, who'll be 7 in September. And I'm so incredibly proud of all three of them. And yeah, Amelie is now on her second year as a full-time professional rugby player. She plays for Leicester Tigers. Yeah. And 2 weeks ago, she played in Germany for Team GB.
0: Wow.
1: Which is, for a parent, that's incredible. So your daughter's playing on television for her country. It's, does it get any better than that? And I'm incredibly close with all three of them. But actually, she came over on Sunday and we walked the dog and we went for fish and chips at the local pub. And I'm so proud of them. And tonight, actually, I'm in London at the moment doing press and I'm spending the evening with Archie. It's such a thrill to see them become the adults they are now and to thrive at what they do because they're really, really good people.
0: I think that's really, like you say, for all of the cars and the houses and the TV shows and everything else, when you realise, I think you've done a good job parenting, that's the real, that's the real crown, isn't it?
1: Yeah, it doesn't get better than that. The minute you know that these are going to be okay, these guys are good, it is just, total freedom.
0: Talking of doing things really, really well, the show has been received amazingly. When a new series gets commissioned, do you expect the phone call or does every renewal still feel like a massive relief?
1: Well, it's an interesting question because it's a funny time in the television landscape right now.
0: Yeah.
1: There's a massive drop in commissioning. This is globally. This is all networks. I think this is the biggest commission of the year for the whole network. I think 18, I don't know another show that's had 18 episodes. So it's a big, big order by a network that have really backed the show. This is my 28th television show. I've been incredibly lucky over the years that I've always been working. And I know a lot of people in the industry that aren't. And the industry's changing. Traditional commissioned television is very different now than it was, say, 4 or 5 years ago. So, I don't take for granted that there is still an appetite to view stuff that we're doing. It's a real privilege to be able to do something I really enjoy and people enjoy watching it. And, I know one day that will stop. I'm not a glass half empty guy. So ultimately, I'm just going to keep going until people don't enjoy it anymore. I'm thrilled that the network's behind the show. I'm thrilled that the viewers are behind the show. It's one of the highest rated shows for the whole network. So, I believe we're doing something right. And that's because we're staying true to the DNA of this show. It's real. It's authentic. We show everything, including me demolishing a central heating pipe. So, I'm a firm believer in if you make something authentic, cream rises. So I think good stuff is always going to be watchable.
0: Well, I couldn't agree more. And it's always amazing talking to you. Thank you so much for talking to me. Best of luck with the rest of the series. And look forward to seeing that renewal for series 4 as well.
1: I appreciate you very much. Have a fantastic rest of the day.

0: Deutons with the original version of Valerie. Is Paul Marsh here on HGV1. Right, we of course are playing What's the Song Wednesday, where I give you some lyrics. You just have to guess what the song is. Today's lyrics are, see you blowing me a kiss. It doesn't take a scientist to understand what's going on, baby.
1: Baby.
0: If you think you know what the answer to that is, get in touch in all the usual ways via social media or on WhatsApp, and I'll do some shout outs for you just after 5 o'clock.
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3: The latest from the My Travel newsroom, I'm Luca Marshall. Starting on the A628 Woodhead Pass, which remains closed again today in both directions between the A57 at Hollingworth and the A616 at Flouch. It's due to the Moreland fire earlier this month, no decision as yet on its reopening. In the West Midlands, lane closures remain on the M6 northbound between junctions 5 and 6, that's approaching Birmingham. It's causing delays of 15 to 20 minutes. On the M1, lane closures continue on the northbound and southbound carriageways between junctions 10 and 11 near Luton. That again is causing delays upwards of 15 minutes or so. In Staffordshire, roadworks continue on the M6 southbound between junctions 14 and 13. Lane closures are causing just minor delays there right now. Elsewhere, roadworks remain on the M53 southbound exit slip at junction 10, while on the A1 northbound between the A697 and the A1068 in Northumberland, lane closures are still in place. They're causing delays of around about 10 minutes or so. Finally, in Scotland, the A92 remains closed in both directions at Kilmany. That's due to an earlier accident. That's the latest. I'm Luca Marshall.
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Here's some good news for the next generation of transport professionals. The government is investing £750,000 to help inspire more young people into careers in aviation, from engineering and aircraft maintenance to the latest aerospace technologies. Over the past 4 years, the scheme has already reached more than 1 million young people. Now, whether it's a truck, a plane, or anything in between, every industry needs skilled people coming through. Today's curious teenagers could be tomorrow's engineer keeping Britain moving.

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1: A serial killer has been given a whole life order for the murder of two men. James Desborough will never be eligible for parole after killing Claudio Anquilino and Daniel Coleman at a homeless hotel in Cornwall. Detective Superintendent Rachel Bentley says they're looking into the deaths of four others who were staying at the Sandy Lodge Hotel in Newquay.
2: As part of the investigation, a detective inspector did a review of those deaths, and that included commissioning some more forensic work, some CCTV and statements. They remain as unexpected deaths, but there are still some inquiries outstanding.
1: Swathes of England are suffering from a flash drought. The Environment Agency says around half of the country has been declared as being in drought conditions. Andy Burnham's to hold cross-party talks to try and fix the adult social care crisis in England. The Conservatives and the Liberal Democrats have accepted his invitation to the talks, but Nigel Farage has criticised the decision not to invite him. And Blankety Blank, Celebrity Mastermind and Live at the Apollo have all been axed by the BBC to save money. That's the latest from Radio News Hub. I'm David Hall.
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1: Dry with clear spells and a warm night for most this evening. Some patchy rain will move southwards but will gradually fade out. Expect a low of 10 degrees Celsius.
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0: Brilliant Jelly Roll with Liar, and before that was the Fratellis. It's Paul Marsh here on your Wednesday afternoon. Thank you very much for tuning in to HGV1 Drive Time. I'll be with you through till 7 o'clock. Still to come on today's show, we've got some trucking news coming up for you a little bit later, as well as some music, some entertainment, some sports and everything in between. But of course it is a Wednesday, so we are playing What's the Song Wednesday, where I tell you some lyrics, you just have to guess what the song is. Today's lyrics are: see you blowing me a kiss, it doesn't take a scientist to understand what's going on, baby.
1: Baby.
0: So a few people have been getting in touch. Do you know what? I think this is quite a difficult one, actually. Let's have a little look. I've got Sean in Wakefield. You got yourself a trucking point, Sean. I've got Dawn on the A34. I've got Gavin on the M18, and Darren all got themselves trucking points. Well done to you all. If you think you know what song we are talking about with those lyrics, see you blowing me a kiss, it doesn't take a scientist to understand what's going on, baby. If you think you know the answer, get in touch in all the usual ways via our social media.

0: 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Keep getting in touch via our social media or our WhatsApp. Got some music from Blake Shelton and Post Malone coming up after your latest travel update.
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2: With the latest from the My Travel newsroom, I'm Luca Marshall. Starting on the A628 Woodhead Pass, which remains closed again today in both directions between the A57 at Hollingworth and the A616 at Flouch. It's due to the Moreland fire earlier this month. No decision has yet been made on the reopening there. M6 northbound between junctions 5 and 6 through Birmingham. We have a few lanes closed here due to roadworks. Snow traffic causing delays around 20 to 30 minutes heading through the West Midlands right now. On the M1, lane restrictions remaining in place near Luton between junctions 10 and 11. Roadworks there as well. Traffic moving steadily, but you're still looking at around about 20 minutes or so this evening. In Staffordshire, roadworks continue on the M6 southbound around junction 13. We've got lane closures in place here. It is causing delays of 15 to 20 minutes. Elsewhere, roadworks also affecting parts of the M25 around London, particularly on sections of the motorway. We've got overnight roadworks happening tonight as well. They're about to get underway right now. There's also localised delays on parts of the M53 in Merseyside. Also the A1 in Northumberland due to roadworks as well. No significant disruption though, it would seem, at the moment. Finally, in Scotland, the A92 remains closed in both directions at Kilmany due to that earlier accident. That's the latest. I'm Luca Marshall.
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0: Elton and Post Malone with Pour Me a Drink. It's Paul Marsh here on HGV1, and it's time for your trucking news. Rising fuel prices, economic uncertainty and supply chain disruption are making it harder for transport and logistic firms to invest in greener practices, according to new research. Despite the challenges, 92% of small businesses in the sector say sustainability remains a priority, although many admit financial pressures are slowing progress. The survey was found businesses are focusing on reducing packaging waste, cutting energy use, and strengthening local supply chains, while relatively few have switched to greener vehicles. Many firms say clearer government guidance and stronger financial incentives would help them invest in more sustainable ways of working. You, of course, can read that full report at motortransport.co.uk. Got a classic from King Khan's coming up for you right after your latest sports headlines.
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2: Die-hard England supporters have threatened to boycott future World Cups. Danita Sims reports.
3: It's after FIFA revealed controversial plans to sell stakes in a new company responsible for the commercial operation of its major tournaments. FIFA president Gianni Infantino has reportedly told its member associations they will all receive $40 million by agreeing to his plan. The FA says it's deeply concerned by the proposal, while fans accuse the FIFA president of putting profits ahead of the fans.
2: Chelsea are in the process of finalising a deal to sign Danny Welbeck from Brighton. That's according to The Athletic. The 35-year-old forward, who enjoyed the most profitable season of his career last term, could join up with the Blues in Hong Kong after being given permission to undergo a medical. And England's long wait for a women's 100-metre Commonwealth Games champion will go on after Amy Hunt was squeezed into silver by New Zealand Zoe Hobbs in the final at a sodden Scotstoun Stadium in Glasgow.
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Have you seen it yet? In fact, if you had Betty Davis eyes, it might make it even easier to spot. The HGV1 Truck Fest van is on the road and it's travelling the country all season long thanks to Sicily Commercials. If you spot it, you could be heading to Truck Fest on us. 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Every sighting goes into a draw to win tickets to Truck Fest with multiple chances to win. We got the biggest trucks, the biggest displays. It is always the biggest trucking weekend. But first, you have to find the van. The HGV1 Truck Fest Spot the Van competition with Sicily Commercials and HGV1, the station for truckers.

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2: Hey, Todd Dewey here from Heist Road Truckers. 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

0: What a great tune from Fleetwood Mac. It's Paul Marsh here on HGV One Drive Time. Truck Fest Scotland is almost here. This Saturday the 1st and Sunday the 2nd of August, the Royal Highland Centre in Edinburgh is definitely going to be the place to be for one of the biggest trucking weekends of the year. There is going to be hundreds of incredible trucks, jaw-dropping monster truck action, spectacular live arena entertainment, and your chance to meet Ice Road Trucker stars Todd Dewey and Lisa Kelly. So whether you live and breathe trucks or you are looking for a fantastic family day out, Truck Fest in Scotland has got something for everyone. And HGV One is going to be broadcasting live all weekend from the Malcolm Stand, bringing you the atmosphere, the exclusive interviews, and all of the action as it happens. HGV One live at Truck Fest Scotland with the Malcolm Group, smarter fleet, seamless distribution, and nationwide reach. A little bit sooner than that, though, on tomorrow's show, Chelsea Dickinson, the holiday expert, is going to be joining me to talk about Britain's holiday planners. Overworked and underappreciated. When you go on holiday, do you do all the planning or do you let your other half do it all? That is coming up on tomorrow's show. On today's show, we are still doing our What's the Song Wednesday, where I give you some lyrics. You just have to tell me the song. A couple more correct answers come in. Our lyrics to today: see you blowing me a kiss. It doesn't take a scientist to understand what's going on, baby. Those are today's lyrics. Couple more trucking points to give out. I've got Natasha in Tilbury. Oh, hang on. Let's turn that up, Natasha. There you go. I've got Philip. And I have got Norman in Lutterworth. Those are some more trucking points that I'm giving out. You got one more chance in around about 10 minutes to get your answers in.
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2: With the latest from the My Travel Newsroom, I'm Luca Marshall. Starting on the A628 Woodhead Pass, which remains closed again today in both directions between the A57 at Hollingworth and the A616 at Flouch. It's due to the Moorland fire earlier this month. No decision has yet been made on the reopening there. M6 northbound between Junctions 5 and 6 through Birmingham. We have a few lanes closed here due to roadworks. Snow traffic causing delays around 20 to 30 minutes heading through the West Midlands right now. On the M1, lane restrictions remain in place near Luton between Junctions 10 and 11. Roadworks there as well. Traffic moving steadily, but you're still looking at around about 20 minutes or so this evening. In Staffordshire, roadworks continue on the M6 southbound around Junction 13. I've got lane closures in place here. It is causing delays of 15 to 20 minutes. Elsewhere, roadworks also affecting parts of the M25 around London, particularly on sections of the motorway. We've got overnight roadworks happening tonight as well. They're about to get underway right now. There's also localised delays on parts of the M53 in Merseyside, also the A1 in Northumberland, due to roadworks as well. No significant disruption, though, it would seem at the moment. Finally, in Scotland, the A92 remains closed in both directions at Kilmany due to that earlier accident. That's the latest. I'm Luca Marshall.
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course, the legendary Bonnie Tyler with Holding Out for a Hero, Paul Marsh here on HGV1. If you love your tunes like that, every single weekday morning at 10 o'clock, we play the top 10 at 10. 10 massive songs from this day in a year gone by. Big hits, big sing-alongs, and plenty of big memories. Now, it's going to be a little bit later than what you've just heard. Tomorrow is all about 1998. Set your reminders, warm up your vocal cords, and take a trip through the best tunes from the past here on HGV1. Coming up on tomorrow's show, I am going to be joined by Chelsea Dickinson. She is the holiday expert, and we are going to be talking about Britain's holiday planners. Are they overworked and underappreciated? Are you the planner or are you the tagger alonger? I know which one I am. Right, of course, we are doing What's the Song Wednesday. I think this has been a little bit more difficult today, certainly more difficult than usual. Today's lyrics have been, "See you blowing me a kiss, it doesn't take a scientist to understand what's going on, baby." Final few shout outs, Brett, who is in Warrington, got himself a trucking point. I've got Anita with a trucking point, and also Kelly on the M40 got themselves trucking points. Well done to you. If you got the answer right, it was Jennifer Page and Crush.

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1: Serial killer James Desborough has been jailed for life. The 40-year-old, who's already serving life for the murder of his cellmate, has been found guilty of killing Claudio Aquilino and Daniel Coleman at a hotel in Newquay that housed the homeless. Detective Superintendent Rachel Bentley says he's a wicked individual.
2: I think he's a deeply unpleasant man. I think he's callous and cold-blooded. I think the fact that he's refused to take accountability for what he's done is just appalling. I think callous and brutal and cowardly are the best ways to describe James Desborough.
1: More than half of England is officially in drought. The Environment Agency have confirmed seven regions are now experiencing drought conditions. A seven-year-old boy involved in a beach tragedy that killed his teenage cousin and her mother has died in hospital. Musa Ahmed got into difficulty in the water last week. And a three-minute silence has been held to remember the victims of the Southport attack. Three children were killed at a Taylor Swift-themed dance class exactly 2 years ago today. That's the latest from Radio News Hub. I'm David Hall.
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1: It'll be a dry evening with clear spells and a warm night for most. Some patchy rain will move southwards and gradually fade out, a low of 10 degrees Celsius.
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that you don't think about Sugar Ray every morning, every single day. But when it does come on the radio, that is a cracking little bop, I tell you. Before that, it was Razorlight. It's Paul Marsh here on HGV1. Thank you very much for tuning in on your Wednesday afternoon. Before it turns into Wednesday evening, it's been another warm one today. Hope the AC is working in the cabin. If it's not, I hope you got a lolly to lick on as well to keep yourself nice and cool. Coming up on tomorrow's show, I'm going to be talking to Chelsea Dickinson. She's known as the holiday expert. We are going to be talking about Britain's holidays planners. Are they overworked and underappreciated? Which are you? Are you a holiday hero or are you a holiday zero? Do you plan it all or do you just turn up with your passport, hoping everything has been sorted for you? We will talk about that on tomorrow's show. Just remember, you can find me on the social media at Paul Swampy Marsh, and you can listen to my podcast, The Marshy Cast, where you will hear some of my favourite interviews of the week. Speaking of that, have you heard the trucker takeover here on HGV1? You could be on it. Not tomorrow, because we've already got somebody lined up, but you could be on it maybe the week after. We give you the keys to the station for an hour. You can play some tunes you like. You can tell us some stories. You can give us a shout out to your mates. This week, we're giving the keys to Trucker Dave Friend. He's going to get involved tomorrow. If you want to get involved, take over HGV1. Grab the HGV1 app, hit the WhatsApp button, or you can just send us a message on the socials.

With Just Another Day, Paul Marsh here on HGV One. Got some Harry Styles coming up for you next, but right now this is Marshmello and Thomas Rhett. Thomas Rhett is supporting Luke Combs while he's here in the UK.

0: Harry Styles with As It Was, Paul Marsh here on HGV One. Truckfest in Scotland is almost here. It's coming this weekend to the Royal Highland Centre in Edinburgh. Ice Road Trucker stars Todd Dewey and Lisa Kelly are going to be there, and HGV One is going to be there as well, broadcasting live all weekend from the Malcolm Stand, bringing you the atmosphere, the exclusive interviews and all of the action as it happens. 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
2: With the latest from the My Travel Newsroom, I'm Luca Marshall. Starting on the A628 Woodhead Pass, which remains closed again today in both directions between the A57 at Hollingworth and the A616 at Flouch. It's due to the Moreland fire earlier this month. No decision has yet been made on the reopening there. M6 northbound between junctions 5 and 6 through Birmingham. We have a few lanes closed here due to roadworks. Snow traffic causing delays around 20 to 30 minutes heading through the West Midlands right now. On the M1, lane restrictions remain in place near Luton between junctions 10 and 11. Roadworks there as well. Traffic moving steadily, but you're still looking around about 20 minutes or so this evening. In Staffordshire, roadworks continue on the M6 southbound around junction 13. We've got lane closures in place here. It is causing delays of 15 to 20 minutes. Elsewhere, roadworks also affecting parts of the M25 around London, particularly on sections of the motorway. We've got overnight roadworks happening tonight as well. They're about to get underway right now. There's also localised delays on parts of the M53 in Merseyside, also the A1 in Northumberland due to roadworks as well. No significant disruption though, it would seem, at the moment. Finally, in Scotland, the A92 remains closed in both directions at Kilmany due to that earlier accident. That's the latest. I'm Luca Marshall.
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0: Brian Adams, Cloud Number 9 is Paul Marsh here on HGV1. We are going to take a look at what is going on in the world of sport, and it has been a bit of a crazy day, if I'll be honest with you, especially to do with FIFA and Gianni Infantino. They are still pushing forward with plans to allow private investment into FIFA and their events, i.e. the World Cup, allowing, for example, McDonald's to have a say in the World Cup. Yeah, that's only going to go one way. Obviously, everybody outside of FIFA is up in arms. Even UEFA, who boycotted the World Cup final, by the way, are talking about plans to leave FIFA. And I mean, they've obviously got the European Championship, but there's talk about like setting up their own thing. The FA have said they're not happy. Even our Prime Minister Andy Burnham has chipped in to say that, you know, football is supposed to be for the fans. Is anybody surprised after what happened? And also, apparently, some relative of Donald Trump's is supposedly involved in this somewhere as well. After the World Cup that we've just had, is anybody surprised by this? Because I am not in the slightest. After it looked like Vinicius Jr. was going to come to Arsenal, and then he's not. He's now staying at Real Madrid. Real Madrid have been very busy. They have opened talks with Manchester City about a move for the Manchester City captain, Rodri. Rodri has stated that he would like the move to go through and to go to Real Madrid. Liverpool have stepped up their interest in Paris Saint-Germain's Bradley Barcola and are preparing a bid. Now, he is a hell of a player, so that would be a fantastic signing for Liverpool. It's going to be a case of who gets to sign the biggest player, because they're all looking to move around, aren't they? That's what they're doing. Plenty going on for Spurs as well. They've had a friendly out in Sydney. They won 4-2 on penalties after a draw. It's a friendly. Why it's gone to penalties, I really don't know. Commonwealth game still going on. England playing Tonga in the netball, and Scotland have won a basketball bronze as well. So well done to them for that. And then there's lots going on with the F1 as well. Formula One president Stefano Domenicali has said that the 2026 championship will end in Europe if the conflict in the Middle East makes it impossible to hold the season-closing races in Qatar and Abu Dhabi. So lots going on in the world of sport. Let's get your official headlines right now.
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2: Die-hard England supporters have threatened to boycott future World Cups. Tanita Sims reports.
3: It's after FIFA revealed controversial plans to sell stakes in a new company responsible for the commercial operation of its major tournaments. FIFA president Gianni Infantino has reportedly told its member associations they will all receive $40 million by agreeing to his plan. The FA says it's deeply concerned by the proposal, while fans accuse the FIFA president of putting profits ahead of the fans.
2: Chelsea are in the process of finalising a deal to sign Danny Welbeck from Brighton. That's according to The Athletic. The 35-year-old forward, who enjoyed the most profitable season of his career last term, could join up with the Blues in Hong Kong after being given permission to undergo a medical. And England's long wait for a women's 100-metre Commonwealth Games champion will go on after Amy Hunt was squeezed into silver by New Zealand Zoe Hobbs in the final at a sodden Scotstoun Stadium in Glasgow.

Robert Palmer here on HGV1. Now, this may or may not come as a surprise, but apparently we're now just as likely to open Netflix as we are to switch on the BBC when we're looking for something to watch. And on top of that, the amount of time people spend watching YouTube on their TV has doubled over the last few years. So here's a question. How do you decide what you watch on TV these days? Are you a channel hopper or still flicking through the TV guide? Or do you head straight to Netflix? Or do you spend 45 minutes scrolling before giving up and putting on The Office again?

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0: Captain there on HGV One is Paul Marsh with you through till 7 o'clock, which means we got just over 15 minutes left together. I do love it when you get in touch here in the studio, whether it's getting involved in our games that we play, maybe you want a shout out, maybe you want to request a tune, whatever the reason is. Social media is at HGV Radio, and we are on Facebook, X, Instagram and TikTok, and of course we are on the WhatsApp. If it's safe to do so, put this number into your phone. It's 07785 104224. 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
2: With the latest from the My Travel Newsroom, I'm Luca Marshall. Starting on the A628 Woodhead Pass, which remains closed again today in both directions between the A57 at Hollingworth and the A616 at Flouch. It's due to the Moreland fire earlier this month. No decision has yet been made on the reopening there. M6 northbound between Junction 5 and 6 through Birmingham. We have a few lanes closed here due to roadworks. Snow traffic causing delays around 20 to 30 minutes heading through the West Midlands right now. On the M1, lane restrictions remaining in place near Luton between Junctions 10 and 11. Roadworks there as well. Traffic moving steadily, but you're still looking around about 20 minutes or so this evening. In Staffordshire, roadworks continue on the M6 southbound around Junction 13. I've got lane closures in place here. It is causing delays of 15 to 20 minutes. Elsewhere, roadworks also affecting parts of the M25 around London, particularly on sections of the motorway. We've got overnight roadworks happening tonight as well. They're about to get underway right now. There's also localised delays on parts of the M53 in Merseyside, also the A1 in Northumberland due to roadworks as well. No significant disruption, though, it would seem at the moment. Finally, in Scotland, the A92 remains closed in both directions at Kilmany due to that earlier accident. That's the latest. I'm Luca Marshall.
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classic from Free, and before that it was Drake McCain. It's Paul Marsh here on HGV1. That's me, done and dusted for the day. Simon Marshall's up next. He's with you through till 10, and Marky T continues to sit in for Darren Altman. Tony Dibbon's getting up with you tomorrow morning from 6 a.m, and Mikey Faulkner's in from 9. He's got his top 10 at 10. That is from 1998. Then at midday, you've got the Trucker Takeover with Trucker Dave Friend. I will be back from 4 o'clock tomorrow afternoon, and I'll be chatting with Chelsea Dickinson, the holiday expert, to talk about Britain's holiday planners. Are they overworked and underappreciated? We will get into that tomorrow. Stay safe on the roads. Give us a call when you get there. This is Manitronics.

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1: A serial killer has been given a whole life order for the murder of two men. James Desborough will never be eligible for parole after killing Claudio Aquilino and Daniel Coleman at a homeless hotel in Cornwall. Detective Superintendent Rachel Bentley says they're also looking into the deaths of four others who were staying at the Sandy Lodge Hotel in Newquay.
2: As part of the investigation, a detective inspector did a review of those deaths, and that included commissioning some more forensic work, some CCTV and statements. They remain as unexpected deaths, but there are still some inquiries outstanding.
1: Swathes of England are suffering from a flash drought. The Environment Agency says around half of the country's been declared as being in drought conditions. Andy Burnham's to hold cross-party talks to try and fix the adult social care crisis in England. The Conservatives and the Liberal Democrats have accepted his invitation to the talks, but Nigel Farage has criticised the decision not to invite him. And Blankety Blank, Celebrity Mastermind and Live at the Apollo have all been axed by the BBC to save money. That's the latest from Radio News Hub. I'm David Hall.
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1: It'll be a dry evening with clear spells and a warm night for most. Some patchy rain will move southwards and gradually fade out, a low of 10 degrees Celsius.
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0: this song. Luke Combs, Rethink Some Things. Before that, Shabuzi, Last of My Kind, making up the soundtrack to Wednesday evening at HGV1. It is the station for truckers powered by Truckfest. Earlier, we had Kevin Swallow, our regular contributor and friend of the radio station, on talking about everything truck and haulage in the Transport News Hour. If you didn't get a chance to hear it, it'll be on the HGV1 podcast just after 7 o'clock for you tomorrow morning, and you can press play and hear the latest updates. Coming next, Tom Walker, and I'll stick on some Medusa and Dermot Kennedy. Keep it HGV1.
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So if our time is running out, day after day, we'll make the mundane a masterpiece. Oh my, my, oh my, my love, I take one look at you.

Alex Warren at HGV1 with Ordinary. Happy birthday, Fernando Alonso. He's 45 today. The Dutch Grand Prix taking place next month. Is it your birthday? Why don't you WhatsApp me? I'll say hello.

0: used to know and Ocean Colour Scene with the Riverboat Song. Hi, I'm Simon Marshall. This is the HGV One Evening Show on the station for truckers, powered by Truckfest. And this weekend is literally creeping up on us so fast. Have you got your tickets? Are you coming? I hope so. We're going to be there all weekend and broadcasting live, hanging out with Ice Road Trucker stars Todd Dewey and Lisa Kelly. Hundreds of trucks, loads of monster truck action, and it's all thanks to the Malcolm Group. Smarter fleets, seamless distribution, and nationwide reach. Coming up before 8, I've got music from The Script and also Ben Walker.
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the script, Break Even, playing for you here at HGV1. I'm Simon Marshall, and after eight tonight, I'm playing Imagine Dragons and a classic tune that Lewis Capaldi took to playing on his socials just recently. This is David Guetta now and Zara Larsson on My Love here at HGV1.

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1: Police have released the moment they arrested Robert Bush, the funeral director who's admitted keeping bodies and giving the wrong ashes to grieving families. Some 35 unburied bodies and more than 100 sets of ashes were found by detectives when his business was raided in March 2024. In body cam footage released by Humberside Police of his arrest 4 months later, he attempted to downplay his crimes.
2: I've been arrested off a plane by gunpoint. It's like I'm Che Guevara or something. I'm not that complicated, and I've said so many times, let me help you unravel what it is. I'll come in and talk to you. Feels vindictive the way this has been done.
1: A serial killer has been given a whole life order for the murder of two men. James Desborough killed Claudio Aquilino and Daniel Coleman at a homeless hotel in Cornwall. Swathes of England are now suffering from a flash drought, and Blankety Blank, Celebrity Mastermind and Live at the Apollo have all been axed by the BBC in an attempt to save money. That's the latest from Radio News Hub. I'm David Hall.
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1: It'll be a dry evening with clear spells and a warm night for most. Some patchy rain will move southwards and gradually fade out, a low of 10 degrees Celsius.
0: Now, Simon Marshall on HGV One.

butt off this and shared it on his socials. It was so good. The Water Boys, Hole of the Moon, and Imagine Dragons Radioactive kicked off another hour here at HGV1. Hello, I'm Simon Marshall. Hope your Wednesday's been good and you're not melting too much in this heat. I've got Kygo coming up for you. This is the Fratellis now. And we're

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1: Think I forgot to

Heigo and Sandro Cavazza, Hold On Me, playing here at HGV1, the station for truckers powered by Truckfest. Hi, I'm Simon. Are you on the road right now driving? I bet you have got the perfect view of the moon, haven't you? It's a full moon tonight. I saw what they called, was it the Buck Moon last night? It looked amazing. It was glowing.

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0: What has happened to these guys? Where have they gone? We need new music from them. The Weeknd, Blinding Lights, HGV1, the station for truckers, powered by Truckfest. I was loving the top 10 at 10 with Mikey Faulkner this morning. He played a bunch of songs. It was the top 10 from 1986. And he had on there Christopher, The Lady in Red, Sly Fox, Let's Go All the Way. If you want to check out some really cool retro tunes, he'll have a brand new top 10 at 10 tomorrow morning. So make sure you give him a listen. On the way before 9 tonight, No Doubt and Cammy Barnes. 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
1: Footage of the funeral director who kept unburied bodies and gave ashes to the wrong grieving families has been released by police. Robert Bush has pleaded guilty to 67 offences and is due to be sentenced this week. Humberside Police have released the first interview they conducted with the 48-year-old as he tried to explain his actions.
2: This is not how I would have liked this to come to, and trying to navigate the difficulties we were having financially, mostly as a business. I suppose opportunities that were poor choices.
1: A serial killer is beginning a life sentence after being found guilty of killing two men. James Desborough murdered Claudio Aquilino and Daniel Coleman at a homeless hotel in Cornwall. No further actions to be taken against the Green Party leader Zach Polanski after he shared a controversial image on social media. The post prompted Nigel Farage to call for Mr. Polanski's arrest. And Blankety Blank, Celebrity Mastermind and Live at the Apollo have all been axed by the BBC. That's the latest from Radio News Hub. I'm David Hall.
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1: A fresh morning for most, but a band of thicker cloud will continue to sink south. Outbreaks of rain will affect northern Scotland, though, a high of 27 degrees Celsius.
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0: Alicia Boosey, Born to Die at HGV1, the station for truckers powered by Truckfest. Hi, you are Simon here on the evening show. And now tomorrow we are welcoming Trucker Dave Friend at 12 o'clock for the Trucker Takeover. What is this? Well, it's an hour of you on the radio playing all your favourite songs, just talking, giving shout outs, I don't know, winding your boss up, that kind of thing. 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We will get you on the radio very, very soon. Coming up for you shortly, Simply Red and Fleetwood Mac.
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0: 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And now we were very privileged to be hanging out at the RTX in Stoneleigh, Warwickshire just recently. And Mikey was talking to Mike from Renault Trucks to find out what's new, what's coming next, and what the future holds. If you head to our socials, at HGV Radio over on Facebook, you can check the little interview that Mikey Faulkner did with Mike and find out more about that. On the way before 10 tonight, I'm getting on Shy FX and T-Power, and also Alex Warren with Jelly Roll and Bloodline. Keep it HGV One.
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1: Police have released the moment they arrested Robert Bush, the funeral director, who's admitted keeping bodies and giving the wrong ashes to grieving families. Some 35 unburied bodies and more than 100 sets of ashes were found by detectives when his business was raided in March 2024. In body cam footage released by Humberside Police of his arrest 4 months later, he attempted to downplay his crimes.
2: I've been arrested off a plane by gunpoint. It's like I'm Che Guevara or something. I'm not that complicated, and I've said so many times, let me help you, unravel what it is, I'll come in and talk to you. Feels vindictive the way this has been done.
1: Bush has pleaded guilty to 67 offences. Next, serial killer James Desborough has been given a whole life prison sentence. The 40-year-old killed Claudio Aquilino and Daniel Coleman at a homeless hotel in Newquay. Andy Burnham's promised to reform social care. He's commissioned a year-long review into the issue, and more than half of England is now officially in drought. That's the latest from Radio News Hub. I'm David Hall.
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1: A fresh morning for most, but a band of thicker cloud will continue to sink south. Outbreaks of rain will affect northern Scotland, though. A high of 27 degrees Celsius.
0: Now, Darren Altman on HGV One.

I'm Marky T in for Darren for the next few days. I'll be honest, I've really enjoyed it. It's been good fun. Especially thank you to everyone that's been in touch. Don't forget the WhatsApp number is always open. 077-8510-424. If it's safe to do so, send me a message. It'd be great to hear from you. A big hello to Gavin Coney on the M1. Also some Luke Combs, who's in this weekend in Wembley. Oh, mate, I'm so jealous of that. Yeah, I tell you what, let's get it on for you after DJ Fresh and Rita Ora.

0: Sherman, 100 Mile High, playing on HGV1. I've got Live Enjoy Dream on the way for you. Bit of an absolute fantastic now, isn't it? And Dandy Warhol's Bohemian Like You. When was the last time you heard that, I ask you? We'll get on for you next.
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0: evening. Tell you what, here's a question for you. It's called the impossible question. I think it's a bit of a silly one. Where do you take a sick boat? Where do you take a sick boat? Have a guess. I'll let you know and get on Billy Joel next.
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Rocky Roll playing on HGV1. And just before that, I've been asking you a question. It's called the impossible question. I think it's a bit of a silly one. Where do you take a sick boat? And the answer is to the dock. Yeah, I'll get my coat.

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1: Footage of the funeral director who kept unburied bodies and gave ashes to the wrong grieving families has been released by police. Robert Bush has pleaded guilty to 67 offences and is due to be sentenced this week. Humberside Police have released the first interview they conducted with the 48-year-old as he tried to explain his actions.
2: This is not how I would have liked this to come to, and trying to navigate the difficulties we were having financially, mostly as a business. I suppose opportunities that were poor choices.
1: A serial killer is beginning a life sentence after being found guilty of killing two men. James Desborough murdered Claudio Aquilino and Daniel Coleman at a homeless hotel in Cornwall. No further actions to be taken against the Green Party leader Zach Polanski after he shared a controversial image on social media. The post prompted Nigel Farage to call for Mr. Polanski's arrest. And Blankety Blank, Celebrity Mastermind and Live at the Apollo have all been axed by the BBC. That's the latest from Radio News Hub. I'm David Hall.
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1: A fresh morning for most, but a band of thicker cloud will continue to sink south. Outbreaks of rain will affect northern Scotland, though, a high of 27 degrees Celsius.
0: Now, Darren Altman on HGV One.

songs just like that. It's all about country. You got Luke Combs taking over Wembley Stadium this weekend. Bruno Mars moved out last night. Luke Combs moving in this weekend. I'll get on Luke Combs for you after ATB. To like.

0: perform this coming weekend, you're in for a treat. Luke Combs and My Kind of Saturday Night. Right, stick around. I've got Ray on the way, Naked and Beluga Lagoon next.
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0: and their holiday mode has switched on. I'm really happy for you, but I'm a bit gutted. But I've got 2 weeks to go, because I remember being a child and coming back from my school holidays before August, and all my friends are like, yeah, we don't go away yet. I'm like, oh, do you know what? I'm jealous of that. So now I've decided I'm not going to go away till the middle of August. So that's what's happening. In the meantime, you got me until 1 a.m. with Milky on the way. Callum Bowen, Steve Miller Band up next.
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5: In the cab and on your smart speaker,

to keep you company. Where? How many flights do you reckon is the most amount of flights in a single day? Like, if you was to work out, what do you think? 10,000? 20,000? Well, it's hit a record high. On July the 23rd, over 153,000 flights happened in a single day. 153,359 commercial flights worldwide, including passenger service, cargo flights, charter operations, and some commercially operated business jets. That is amazing, isn't it?

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1: Police have released the moment they arrested Robert Bush, the funeral director, who's admitted keeping bodies and giving the wrong ashes to grieving families. Some 35 unburied bodies and more than 100 sets of ashes were found by detectives when his business was raided in March 2024. In body cam footage released by Humberside Police of his arrest 4 months later, he attempted to downplay his crimes.
2: I've been arrested off a plane by gunpoint. It's like I'm Che Guevara or something. I'm not that complicated, and I've said so many times, let me help you unravel what it is. I'll come in and talk to you. Feels vindictive the way this has been done.
1: Bush has pleaded guilty to 67 offences. Next, serial killer James Desborough has been given a whole life prison sentence. The 40-year-old killed Claudio Aquilino and Daniel Coleman at a homeless hotel in Newquay. Andy Burnham's promised to reform social care. He's commissioned a year-long review into the issue, and more than half of England is now officially in drought. That's the latest from Radio News Hub. I'm David Hall.
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1: A fresh morning for most, but a band of thicker cloud will continue to sink south. Outbreaks of rain will affect northern Scotland, though, a high of 27 degrees Celsius.
0: Now, Darren Altman on HGV One.

And we continue with Scouting and Girls and Elvis Isn't Dead. How you doing? It's Marky T in for Darren for the next couple of nights. Thank you very much for keeping me company. I've got a bit of a question for you. According to a new study, twice as many men claim to have done this compared to women. What do you think it could be? Is it stuck to the New Year's resolution, completed an Ironman event, or claim to be in a better job than they are? Have a guess. I'll let you know after Love Freaks.

0: A very good morning to Catherine on the M23. Hello to Lisa on the M40. Neil and Reg currently in Doncaster, and John finishing off in Bristol this morning as well. Thank you for actually getting in touch, by the way, where I've asked you this question. According to a new study, twice as many men claim to have done this compared to women. What is it? Is it claim to have stuck to the New Year's resolution, even though it's like August this weekend? Claim to have completed an Ironman event, or claim to be in a better job than they are? Apparently, they've stuck to their New Year's resolution. Does that really matter after, like, the 10th of January?
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Alan Walker and Punchline on HGV1, where I'm broadcasting from my studio in Essex, and it has been beautiful weather here today. Highs are 34 degrees. I don't know where you've been travelling to, but I hope you've had a bit of nice weather, enjoying the sun and enjoying your air conditioning. Right, it's Green Day now on HGV1.

0: 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Right, Tom Grennan, Jordan Harvey and REM all lined up for you next.
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0: along for the ride. Well, I've been here along for the ride, but that is all I've got time for. Thank you so much, Keep Me Company. I'll be back here tomorrow evening at 10 o'clock, but I'll leave you with Louis Capaldi.
1: Oh, love, I'm a mess right now. Can you help me out? 'Cause it's all gone south. Oh, love, make the hurt know who.

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1: Footage of the funeral director who kept unburied bodies and gave ashes to the wrong grieving families has been released by police. Robert Bush has pleaded guilty to 67 offences and is due to be sentenced this week. Humberside Police have released the first interview they conducted with the 48-year-old as he tried to explain his actions.
2: This is not how I would have liked this to come to, and trying to navigate the difficulties we were having financially, mostly as a business. There was, I suppose, opportunities that were poor choices.
1: A serial killer is beginning a life sentence after being found guilty of killing two men. James Desborough murdered Claudio Aquilino and Daniel Coleman at a homeless hotel in Cornwall. No further actions to be taken against the Green Party leader Zach Polanski after he shared a controversial image on social media. The post prompted Nigel Farage to call for Mr. Polanski's arrest. And Blankety Blank, Celebrity Mastermind and Live at the Apollo have all been axed by the BBC. That's the latest from Radio News Hub. I'm David Hall.
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1: A fresh morning for most, but a band of thicker cloud will continue to sink south. Outbreaks of rain will affect northern Scotland, though, a high of 27 degrees Celsius.
0: Now, Craig Patterson on